0: really opens up the ability for us to equitably prescribe Keytruda.
1: Police have arrested 57 people and laid more than 150 charges following a crackdown on sexual offending across New South Wales public transport. 160 officers were deployed in high visibility and covert roles over 3 days, targeting predatory behaviour. Police Transport Command says officers will continue working to ensure commuters can travel safely. Also making news, the New South Wales government is expanding its shark management program, introducing record drone patrols, shark nets and real-time tracking stations in Sydney Harbour. And health experts in Queensland are raising concerns over weak regulations surrounding the surge of fitness supplements and protein powders. In finance, one Australian dollar is currently buying 71.63 US cents.
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5: An angry West Tigers coach Benji Marshall is unleashed on the officiating in his side's 24-10 loss to the Cowboys in Townsville. Marshall has pointed to several calls against his side and says he'll be seeking answers from head office.
6: From our point of view, you know, when you're at this part of the table, that's probably what happens, but doesn't make it right, you know. So, we'll be sending in a few questions and asking for a please explain, but that's irrelevant. But what I am proud of is that the guys, no matter what, kept fighting for the whole night.
5: Meantime, Sam Walker has been ruled out for the rest of the season in a major blow to the Roosters' premiership hopes. The Wallabies have held on to beat Argentina 27-21, continuing the strong start for new coach Les Kiss. Meantime, South Africa held off New Zealand 33-26, and Britain's Charlotte Henshaw has won her 12th Paracanoe World Championship title. That's sport. I'm Troy Dodds.
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12: The 3-day weather forecast for the Central Coast. Today a mostly sunny day with light winds, a high of 21 and an overnight low of 8 degrees. Tomorrow mostly sunny with a chance of morning fog, a high of 21. And Tuesday a lovely warm sunny day, a high of 26. You can feel spring is in the air. Currently around the coast, it's 20 at Mandalong and 14 at Carryong.
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0: Welcome to the second hour of Coast FM 963's Sunday Morning Classic Hits with Cheryl. Starting with another four in a row, Yvonne Elliman's Love Me, Boris Gardner, I Want to Wake Up With You, Joe Cocker, Hitchcock Railway, and Glen Campbell, All I Want to Do Is Dream. It's 20 minutes past 10. After a quick break, a triple play, starting with George Benson's song that won him the 1980 Grammy for Best Male R&B Vocal Performance.
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And before that, Skyhooks, Women in Uniform, from their 1978 album, Guilty Until Proven Insane. It's now 25 minutes to 11. Now, here's Cat Stevens with a track from his 1970 album, Tea for the Tiller Man, all about a conversation between father and son.

0: from 1981. That was Billy Field. You weren't in love with me. You're listening to Coast FM 963's Sunday Morning Classic Hits, live and local with Cheryl. It's 17 minutes to 11. Up shortly, Eric Carmen with a song we all remember from the movie Dirty Dancing.
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from 1966, River Deep, Mountain High. Although it is credited to Ike and Tina Turner, Phil Spector made sure Ike did not take part in any of the recording process. Kicking off the next hour on Coast FM 963, another four in a row, with the Greg Kiln Band, John Denver, Carly Simon and Will to Power. Just before the 11 o'clock news, we'll hear from Elvis Costello and then Jackie Wilson.

0: kicked off. Labor is facing a political fallout after losing the safe West Australian seat of Secret Harbour to One Nation in a historic by-election upset. The state parliament electorate had been held by Labor for decades, with the preference swing putting MPs across the country on notice. It's the first time One Nation has secured a seat in WA's lower house. Federal Party MP Barnaby Joyce has told News 24 Australia's political landscape has changed.
1: How One Nation is seen and the product that One Nation delivers and the outcome that One Nation gets, absolute credit to Pauline Hanson, has dynamically changed. People have made a decision. They want a more dynamic political market. They want more competition. We're playing a good game and we're going to continue to make sure that we improve.
0: Australia has bolstered its crisis response team in Nepal as the number of missing Australians rises to 42. A multi-agency team of 12 specialist personnel is now assisting local authorities in the wake of devastating flash flooding, with consular staff successfully rescuing Australian hiker Cara Severino. There's been further luck for Nepali rescuers who've bored into a submerged hydropower tunnel to supply air to more than 100 trapped workers. Our reporter Nelson Scott is on the ground in Kathmandu. He's told Luke Grant damaged infrastructure is continuing to slow recovery efforts.
2: Still trapped, they may be alive and they're working to get that, but communications networks are still broken, infrastructure still destroyed. Things are very, very difficult and it's hard to stay in contact.
0: A manhunt's underway after an alleged shooting in Sydney's West. Police say a number of men attacked a 28-year-old at a home in Guildford before fleeing in a white SUV. A 14-year-old girl has been charged after a woman was stabbed in North Queensland. Emergency services were called to a business in Charters Towers, where they found a 19-year-old woman with multiple wounds. The teenager was refused bail and will face a children's court tomorrow. Also making news, some of the country music's biggest names have come together to pay tributes to Dolly Parton. The legendary singer passed away this week at the age of 80. She made her debut on the stage of the Grand Ole Opry in 1959, with the Nashville Institution holding a special tribute today. Opry Vice President Dan Rogers says it's been a difficult week.
3: In spite of Dolly having lived an incredibly full, long life, I think all of us are finding it very difficult to say goodbye for now to Miss Dolly.
0: In finance, one Australian dollar is currently buying 71.62 US cents.
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7: Novak Djokovic says it's a dream to be playing in his 20th US Open this week. The 24-time Grand Slam winner says it's a special milestone.
8: Longevity was always one of the goals when I was younger, you know, trying to have long career, trying to have more shots at Grand Slams and stay healthy long enough so that I can, you know, perform for as many years as possible.
7: The Roosters have been dealt a major premiership blow, with halfback Sam Walker ruled out of their finals campaign with a syndesmosis injury. He suffered the blow in last night's loss to the Dolphins. Meantime, the Tigers say they'll raise a number of refereeing decisions with the NRL in the wake of their loss to the Cowboys. Carlton has beaten Melbourne in the AFL wildcard match, and the Wallabies have proven too good for Argentina, winning this morning's test 27-21. That's sport. I'm Troy Dodds.
0: Thanks, Troy. It's 11:04. That's news and sport.
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11: The 3-day weather forecast for the Central Coast. Today a mostly sunny day with light winds, a high of 21 and an overnight low of 8 degrees. Tomorrow mostly sunny with chance of morning fog, a high of 21. And Tuesday a lovely warm sunny day, a high of 26. Spring is definitely around the corner. Currently around the coast, it's 20 at Wyong and 17 at Gosford.
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0: Sunday Morning with Cheryl on Coast FM 963. So that was our last four in a row of classic hits this morning. Greg Kinn Band, The Breakup Song, John Denver's Some Days Are Diamonds, Carly Simon, Coming Around Again, and Will to Power, Baby, I Love Your Way. It's 20 minutes past 11. Coming up shortly, a triple play, starting with the only hit for Swedish pop singer Harpo.
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And that was Scott Fitzgerald and Yvonne Keeley, If I Had Words, and then Australia's former King of Pop, Normie Rowe, with It's Not Easy. At 27 minutes to 12, here's British soul band Hot Chocolate, Heaven's in the Backseat of My Cadillac.

0: 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From midday, Barry Taylor brings you 3 hours of your favourite songs from 1959 on Sunday Hit Parade. At 3 o'clock, Global Beats with David Brown. And at 5 o'clock, Yesterday's Tomorrow, hosted by Paul Greaves. It's 19 minutes to 12. Coming up shortly, Cliff Richard with a song that was his biggest hit in the USA.
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on the Home of Classic Hits, Coast FM 963. That was John Lennon with his first hit away from the Beatles, Give Peace a Chance. Well, the midday news is fast approaching. I've got just two more songs for you. First up, The Bangles, Walk Like an Egyptian, and Frankie Valli, Can't Take My Eyes Off You. This is Cheryl Court. Thank you so much for keeping me company this morning. Enjoy the rest of your weekend and have a fantabulous week. Take care.

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2: It's midday. Good afternoon. I'm Jamel Wills. The number of Australians missing in the Nepal flood has risen. Nelson Scott is in Kathmandu.
3: 42 Australians are still missing here, up from 41, after a wall of mud and water slammed through the Nepal-Tibet border. An Australian crisis response team is now on the ground, helping local crews search through the rubble. Assistant Foreign Minister Matt Thistlethwaite says the government hasn't given up on finding the missing Aussies.
4: We haven't given up hope. Our officials are working around the clock.
3: Desperate families of missing Australians are continuing to arrive, searching for answers. The relatives of Western Sydney man Bharat Mangwani have posted his photo and information outside a Kathmandu hospital. His brother-in-law Neera says the family is unable to reach his last known location.
5: He's doing very well in his life and very religious person, he was a very good man.
3: In some good news, 26-year-old Cara Severino has been found safe and is expected back in Australia soon. Nelson Scott, Kathmandu.
2: At least 37 people have died after a Russian drone strike on a warehouse triggered a second explosion. Ukrainian officials say the blast damaged nearby houses and an aged care facility. Back home, Labor's facing renewed political pressure after One Nation's state by-election victory in Western Australia. The seat of Secret Harbour was considered a safe Labor stronghold for almost four decades. The result makes it One Nation's first lower house win in WA. More than 10,000 Australians with advanced or metastatic cancer will get subsidised access to a new immunotherapy drug. Eligible patients will pay a maximum of $25 per infusion of Keytruda from next month. Oncologist Jenny Liu says it's another treatment option.
6: The clinician and patients together can make an informed decision whether immunotherapy is a suitable treatment. And if it is, it no longer costs patients significantly amounts of money. Really opens up the ability for us to equitably prescribe Keytruda.
2: Police have arrested 57 people in a crackdown on sex offending across New South Wales public transport. 160 officers have been deployed in high visibility and covert roles over 3 days. Also making news, former Brisbane Broncos chief executive Shane Edwards is being remembered as an inspirational leader after his death at 67. He led the club during a golden era between 1995 and 2002. He was diagnosed with motor neurone disease last year. In finance, one Australian dollar buying 71.6 US cents.
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10: North Queensland has secured a spot in the NRL finals, locking up their position with a scrappy 24-10 win over West Tigers in Townsville. Coach Todd Payton says the return of Tom Dearden came at a perfect time.
11: You know, he's a really important part of what we do. He's our leader, captain, and he'll be better for the run again next week.
10: Meantime, Sam Walker has suffered a serious syndesmosis injury in the Roosters' loss to the Dolphins and looks set to miss the rest of the season. Round 26 concludes today with the Warriors hosting the Knights and the Sharks taking on the Eels. The Warriors lead the Dragons 6-0 in the NRLW in the first half. The Demons' season is over in the AFL, beaten by the Blues in the wildcard match last night. And the unbeaten start for new Wallabies coach Les Kiz has continued, with Australia beating Argentina 27-21 this morning. That's sport. I'm Troy Dodds.
2: That's the latest news and sport.
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15: 3-day weather forecast. Sunday, sunny with a top of 21. Monday, mostly sunny, 21. Tuesday, sunny with a top of 26. And 19 degrees in Gosford.
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0: you see my face. 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

out like Johnny B. Good. 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Ah, number one. 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

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Buy you a Cadillac. 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

0: The crest was 16 candles. We had Paul Evans, Seven Little Girls. The All-American Boy by Bill Parsons. Dee Clark with Hey Little Girl. We start with a double play from J.O.K. Johnny O'Keefe was What Do You Know and Peek-a-Boo. And good afternoon, Barry Taylor, Sunday Hit Parade, the year 1959. And thanks to Cheryl Court for 3 hours of a better music mix, classic hits, Coast FM Sunday morning show. And good afternoon to David at Saratoga, Alan Finch at Tamworth, John and Doreen, Maria, Ron and Lindy at Jules, Peter at Wyoming, Ross and Suss, Roger on the Peninsula, Norm at Edlong, Mike Cox at Terry Hills, Marianne Morissette, Horse at Swansea, Aster and Mick at Mooney Creek, Patrick at Narara, Di and Bruce, Les and Karen, San Remo, Lynn and Bob Pankhurst, Ron at Terrigal, Margaret at Blue Haven, Mary, the gang at Baker's Delight at Wyoming, Reese and Pricey Narara, Denise at Narara, Kevin and Nolene, Neville and Cheryl at Mount Annan, Peter and Jeanette West Gosford, Glenda and Graham North Gosford, Carlo and Lucia at Wombrel and Mark at Erina. And back after the break with Cole Joy.
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2: 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Work on the next stage of the Gosford Bypass improvements is now underway at Lizaro and Niagara Park. Motorists can expect some changed traffic conditions over the next 12 months, including some night work from Sunday to Thursday. These upgrades will improve the traffic flow along the Pacific Highway corridor.
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0: That was Duane Eddy with Some Kind of Earthquake. Before that, She Say by the Diamonds. Just Ask Your Heart, Frankie Avalon. And a double play, Blue Ribbon Baby by Tommy Sands. And I'll Be Seeing You by Tommy Sands. And good afternoon to Terry Pearl, June Saratoga, Kelvin and Marie, King Cumber Pearls, Christine at Wyoming, Jan Pierce, Paula, Amber, Janita, Bado Bay, Wayne at Tea Garden, Sue and Collard Harrington, Sam General Mufflers in Gosford, Craig and Jenny Narara, Jack and Robbo, Mooney Creek, Bob and Dale, Mick Gosford Towing, Rod at Edlong, Ron at Woy Woy, Brian at Killarney Vale, and Bob the Retired Builder. 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

A double play, Johnny Devlin, that was Doreen. And before that, Turn the Lights Out, Johnny. 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
1: Johnny Cash with Don't Take Your Guns to Town, Son. The Rocketeens with Woohoo. We had the Five Blobs with the Blob. And Chet Atkins with the Boo Boo Stick Beak. And you're listening to Sunday Hit Parade, the year 1959. A Better Music Mix, classic hits Coast of M. 963. We'll be back after the 1 o'clock national news with Johnny Reb.

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1: Good afternoon, I'm Jamel Wells. A victory by One Nation in a West Australian by-election has delivered a major blow to Labor. The minor party has secured Secret Harbour, its first lower house seat in WA. The electorate was held by Labor for four decades. Nine reporter Holly Edwards-Smith says One Nation's Lou Curtagen won 39% of the primary vote.
2: Just 18 months ago when we had the state election, One Nation got just over 8% of the primary vote. So it's a huge swing in a pretty short amount of time.
1: There are 42 Australians unaccounted for in Nepal as the death toll from flash flooding nears 700. A 12-person Australian crisis response team has landed in Kathmandu to bolster search operations. More than 3,000 people are still missing. Assistant Foreign Minister Matt Thistlethwaite says time is of the essence.
3: The longer it goes on, the more difficult it becomes. And that's why we're doing everything we can. We're working around the clock. I'll do further consultations with both the Nepalese and Tibetan communities tomorrow to provide them with the latest updates.
1: A critical incident investigation's underway after a fatal balcony fall in Sydney's east. Police called to a Unit Bay unit block this morning say a man died after falling from the eighth floor. The 40-year-old was treated by paramedics but died at the scene. A teenager's been charged after a stabbing in North Queensland. A woman's in hospital with non-life-threatening injuries after being stabbed at a local business. A 14-year-old girl known to the victim is charged with wounding and assault. Several people have been treated by paramedics after a house fire in Melbourne. Witnesses say the fire at Diamond Creek was caused by a cat knocking a candle over. One person has been taken to hospital. Some of country music's biggest names have paid tribute to Dolly Parton in Nashville. The legendary singer died earlier this week at 80. She made her debut on the stage of the Grand Ole Opry in Nashville in 1959. Venue spokesperson Dan Rogers says it's been a tough week.
4: In spite of Dolly having lived an incredibly full, long life, I think all of us are finding it very difficult to say goodbye for now to Miss Dolly.
1: In finance, one Australian dollar's buying 71.6 US cents.
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1: Six Australians will play on day one of the US Open. Craig Gabriel has this preview.
8: Tony Gibson and Adam Walton will be the first Australians on court. Gibson's had a very good year, pretty much a breakout season, and plays the experienced Croat Donna Vekic, while Walton takes on Wu Yibing. Storm Hunter came through qualifying and plays Marta Kostyuk, the Wimbledon finalist. Wildcard Taylor Preston faces the Croat and American Alicia Parks. Kim Birrell and Alexander Vukic are the remaining Australians scheduled to play. Craig Gabriel, New York.
1: There are two NRL matches today with the Warriors taking on the Knights and the Eels facing the Sharks. The Wallabies have held on to beat Argentina 27-21, continuing their strong start for new coach Les Kiss. South Africa beat New Zealand 33-26. Britain's Charlotte Henshaw has won her 12th Para Canoe World Championship title less than 2 weeks after being in hospital with cellulitis. And the Boomers take on Jordan tonight in the Philippines as qualifying for the Basketball World Cup continues. You're up to date. That's the latest news and sport.
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11: 3 day weather forecast. Sunday sunny with a top of 21. Monday mostly sunny 21. Tuesday sunny 26. And 21 degrees at Budgerywoy.
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Well, it's big. And it's wide. Room for eight other states inside. It's where big men do big things and big sounds like big springs, but bigger.

Tommy Sands with Bigger Than Texas. We had Primrose Lane from Jerry Wallace. And Frankie Avalon with Venus. And we had a double play from Johnny Reb and the Rebels was Pathway to Paradise and Hey Sheriff. And good afternoon to Sandy at Yatalunga, Nat Lloyd and Ruby Narara, Julie, Gail, William at Forrester's Beach, Simi at Fagan's Bay, Ralph at Woi Woi, Hilda Toe Footwear there at Wyoming, JB and Di, Kevin up at Gladstone in Queensland, Jeff Newsom, Kevin at Wangaratta, Mark at Tumby, Brett from Adams Towing, Dennis Alani, Newcastle, Trish, Jeff and Michelle, Bilgala Plateau, Jan at Woi Woi, Robbie at Woi Woi, Peter and Josephine at Tootley, Ken at Tootley, Tootley.

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A double play, Richie Valens, that was Donna and La Bamba. And we had a double play from the Deltones, was G and Every Little Thing I Do. 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

0: 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Oh, yeah, honey. 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

0: That's Brooke Benton with Just a Matter of Time. We had Ernie Fields and the orchestra in the mood. Annette with Tall Paul. And Crash Craddock with Boom Boom Baby. And good afternoon to Grant and Mark at West Gosford, Sludge Point Claire, Limo Bob, Wayne at Arimba, Cheryl at Mardi, Terry and Gail, Baddow Bay, Di at Buff Point, Marion Ruby, Saratoga, Lorraine at North Gosford, Gloria, Peter at Edelong, Liz at Holgate, Mardi at Blue Bay, John at Baddow Bay, Graham Parks, Greg and Katrina at Canton Beach, Gary and Margaret at Canwell, Peter at Tootley, Margaret Tascott, Steve and Janice up there in Boyne Valley, Queensland, Wally at Griffith, Joe at Killarney Vale, John Montgomery at Wyoming, Charlie and Joycey at the Wallyorium. And you're listening to Sunday Hit Parade, the year 1959, a better music mix, classic It's Coast FM 963. 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

double play, Dig Richards. That one was on Through, and before that, I Want to Love You. And you're listening to Sunday Hit Parade, a bit of music mix, classic. It's Coast of M's 963. The year's 1959.

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0: Awfully glad I found it. 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
1: When she's near, the winter turns to spring.
0: Bells begin to ring. There's a magic charm.

That's Johnny Restivo with I Like Girls. We had Billy Williams with NOLA. Heartaches by the Number, Guy Mitchell, and Chris Barber's Jazz Band with Petite Fleur. And you're listening to Sunday Hit Parade, the year 1959, a better music mix, classic hits, Coast FM 963. 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

0: au.
1: Good afternoon, I'm Jamel Wells. Australians with relatives missing after the Nepal floods are holding on to hope as the search for survivors continues. 42 Australians are among more than 2,000 people unaccounted for. Almost 700 people are confirmed dead. Save the Children Fund Australia Chief Executive Matt Tinkler says the search for survivors is difficult.
2: Roads still remain blocked, bridges have been washed away. We know that at least 69 schools, for example, in the flood-devastated regions have been completely destroyed. So the infrastructure that's required for people to live their lives has been obliterated by this terrible tragedy.
1: The WA Labor Premier has conceded defeat in the Secret Harbour by-election. One Nation's Luke Curtagen has caused a major upset, winning the seat that Labor held for almost 40 years. He secured 39% of the primary vote. Premier Roger Cook says voters have spoken and he's listening.
3: My team will continue to get out and talk to our communities, listen to their concerns, and do everything within our powers to make their lives better.
1: An investigation by the New South Wales Ombudsman has exposed critical failures in the state's child protection system. It's revealed 1,600 reports involving unborn babies at risk have been closed due to staff shortages. The report found the Department of Communities and Justice closed the high-risk cases without assigning caseworkers or referring women to support services. A 13-year-old boy involved in an e-scooter crash at Childers in Queensland last week has died in hospital. The boy had head injuries. Investigations into the crash continue. Three people have been arrested after drug raids in Melbourne's western suburbs. Police raiding homes and businesses have seized methamphetamine, weapons and stolen number plates. The federal government has expanded the PBS subsidy to cover cancer immunotherapy drug Keytruda. From next month, eligible patients will see treatment costs reduced to $25 per infusion. Oncologist Jenny Liu says doctors will also be able to prescribe the drug for rare and chemotherapy-resistant cancers.
4: It works by essentially removing the invisibility cloak and allows our immune system to better see, recognise and kill cancer.
1: And tributes are continuing for former Brisbane Broncos chief executive Shane Edwards, who's died at 67. In finance, one Australian dollar buying 71.6 US cents.
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1: In the NRL, the Warriors Knights clash is just underway. Later, the Eels face the Sharks. The Rabbitohs are celebrating last night's 42-22 win over the Titans. It was a special day for South Sydney, with Jai Arrow leading the side out as he battles motor neuron disease. Rabbitohs forward Keon Koloamatangi has told the Continuous Call team it was a great initiative.
7: Being able to get Jai to his 100th game, and yeah, it was very emotional, and we just wanted to obviously get the win, but most importantly, put a smile on Jai's face, and I'm glad we did that.
1: In the AFLW, Power lead the Giants 39-30. The Demons are ahead of the Lions 32-10. Next hour, Collingwood faces Hawthorn. The Wallabies have added to their unbeaten run with a 27-21 point win over Argentina. That's the latest news and sport.
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13: 3 day weather forecast. Sunday sunny with a top of 21. Monday mostly sunny 21. Tuesday sunny 26. And 21 degrees at Budgie Woy.
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0: Buddy Holly, It Doesn't Matter Anymore. Before that, Frank Sinatra and a Bunch of Kids with High Hopes. Dodie Stevens with Pink Shoelaces. We had a double play from Johnny O'Keefe, I Ain't A Gonna Do It, and Shout. And you're listening to Sunday Hit Parade, the year 1959, a better music mix, classic. It's Coast of M963. Back after the break with Cole Joy.
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0: A double play called Joy, that was Teenage Baby, and before that, Bye Bye Baby. 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
1: During the North African campaign, a bunch of soldier boys had been on a long hike, and they arrived in a little town called Casino. The next morning, being Sunday, several of the boys went to church. A sergeant commanded the boys in church, and after the chaplain had read the prayer, the text was taken up next. Those of the boys who had a prayer book took them out, but this one boy had only a deck of cards, and so he spread them out. The sergeant saw the cards and said, "Soldier, put away those cards." After the services were over, the soldier was taken prisoner and brought before the provost marshal. The marshal said, "Sergeant, why have you brought this man here?" "For playing cards in church, sir." "And what have you to say for yourself, son?" "Much, sir," replied the soldier. The marshal said, "I hope so, for if not, I shall punish you more than any man was ever punished." The soldier said, "Sir, I have been on the march for about 6 days. I had neither Bible nor prayer book, but I hope to satisfy you, sir, with the purity of my intentions." And with that, the boy started his story. "You see, sir, when I look at the ace, it reminds me that there is but one God, and the deuce reminds me that the Bible is divided into two parts, the Old and the New Testament. When I see the tray, I think of the Father, the Son, and the Holy Ghost. And when I see the four, I think of the four evangelists who preached the gospel. There was Matthew, Mark, Luke, and John. And when I see the five, it reminds me of the five wise virgins who trimmed their lamps. There were 10 of them, 5 were wise and were saved. 5 were foolish and were shut out. When I see the 6, it reminds me that in 6 days God made this great heaven and earth. When I see the 7, it reminds me that on the 7th day God rested from his great work. And when I see the 8, I think of the 8 righteous persons God saved when he destroyed this earth. There was Noah, his wife, their sons, and their wives. And when I see the 9, I think of the lepers our Savior cleansed, and 9 out of the 10 didn't even thank him. When I see the 10, I think of the 10 commandments God handed down to Moses on a table of stone. When I see the king, it reminds me there is but one king of heaven, God Almighty. And when I see the queen, I think of the blessed Virgin Mary, who is queen of heaven, and the jack of knave is the devil. When I count the number of spots on a deck of cards, I find 365, the number of days in a year. There are 52 cards, the number of weeks in a year. There are 4 suits, the number of weeks in a month. There are 12 picture cards, the number of months in a year. There are 13 tricks, the number of weeks in a quarter. So, you see, sir, my pack of cards serves me as a Bible, an almanac, and a prayer book. And friends, the story is true. I know. I was that soldier.

0: Johnny Rabb with Bluebirds Over the Mountain, On the Street Where You Live, Victor Moan. We had Sleepwalk by Santo and Johnny, Scarlet Ribbons by the Browns, and Wink Martindale with a deck of cards. And coming up after the 3 o'clock national news this afternoon, we got Global Beats with David Brown, 5 o'clock, Yesterday's Tomorrow's with Paul Greaves, 6 o'clock, Sunday Sessions with Angus, 8 o'clock, Sunday Evening Stage with Steve and Delby, 10 o'clock, Rare Grooves with Glenn Hamilton, 12 midnight, Classic It's Overnight with Lisa Vance, 4 a.m, Daybreak with Shane Cleary. 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

O Carol, I am but a fool. Darling, I love you, though you treat me cruel. You hurt me, and you make me cry. But if you leave me, I will surely die.

That's Neil Sedaka with O'Carroll. And before that, we had Queen of the Hop by Bobby Darin. Lonnie Lee with Ain't It So, and Connie Francis with My Happiness. Well, that's been Sunday Hit Parade 1959. We'll come back next week. It'll be 1966. I'll be back Thursday night at 8 with Baby Boomers, and then Saturday night at 6 with 6 o'clock rock. I want to thank all those who called. Love the calls. Love playing the music for you. David Brown's in after 3 o'clock national news with Global Beats, so stay tuned for that. It should be a good show. And I'll catch you Thursday night at 8.

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1: Good afternoon, I'm Jamel Wells. There appears heavy rain in Nepal will hamper the efforts of rescue teams as family members of an Australian hiker say they're relieved she is safe. Nelson Scott is in Kathmandu.
2: The family of Kara Severino have released a statement saying the 26-year-old is processing her ordeal after surviving the catastrophic flooding in Nepal. The keen hiker had been unaccounted for until she contacted her parents earlier this week. Australian officials reached Ms. Severino by four-wheel drive on Saturday at a checkpoint along a remote trekking route in the country's north. She's now safe and is expected to return home soon. Her family says they want the focus to be on recovery efforts and the hurting Nepali community. There are concerns heavy rain could flood key highways in the country's north, making work more difficult for search and rescue teams. 42 Australians are still missing. Nelson Scott, Kathmandu.
1: At least 37 people have died after a Russian drone strike on a warehouse in Kyiv triggered a second explosion. Ukrainian officials say the blast damaged nearby houses and an aged care facility. Back home, the newly elected member for Secret Harbour in WA, Luke Kurdigan, says he always knew he was going to win the seat. It's One Nation's first lower house seat in the state and a blow for Labor, who held it for almost four decades. Luke Kurdigan says he was confident in his by-election campaign from the start.
3: The people have had enough. They definitely felt neglected in the outer southern suburbs. They certainly sent a message, I think, to Canberra as well and to Anthony Albanese that they're unhappy.
1: More than 10,000 Australians with advanced or metastatic cancer will get subsidised access to a new immunotherapy drug. Eligible patients will pay a maximum of $25 per infusion of Keytruda from next month. Oncologist Jenny Liu says it's another treatment option.
4: The clinician and patients together can make an informed decision whether immunotherapy is a suitable treatment. And if it is, it no longer costs patients significantly amounts of money. Really opens up the ability for us to equitably prescribe Keytruda.
1: A report's being prepared for the coroner after a fatal crash in Sydney's north. A 45-year-old man who died when his car hit a parked vehicle in Artarmon is yet to be formally identified. And Queensland is facing a late-season increase in flu cases. Health officials warn the peak of the virus is still weeks away. In finance, one Australian dollar buying around 71.6 US cents.
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1: In this afternoon's NRL, the Warriors lead the Knights 22-20 at half time. Next hour, the Eels face the Sharks. Nine commentator Andrew Johns has told the Continuous Call team it's a danger game for Cronulla.
7: On paper, they should just win. But the Eels this year, they are a team that unfortunately they can't win the tight ones, but they can spring an upset.
1: In the NRLW, the Broncos lead the Eels 38-0. Earlier, the Dragons beat the Warriors 22-18. The Wallabies have outclassed Argentina 27-21. At the PGA Tour Championship, Adam Scott is best of the Australians, three strokes off the pace after round three, sharing third spot. Six Australians are set to play on day one of the US Tennis Open, and the Boomers take on Jordan tonight in a World Cup qualifier in Manila. You're up to date. That's the latest news and sport.
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10: Let's have a look at the Central Coast weather. Heading for a low of 8 degrees overnight, with some early morning fog giving way to a sunny Monday on the Central Coast and a top of 21. Tuesday will continue with the sunshine, with the air warming to a beautiful 26 degrees on Tuesday, the first day of spring, and a 28 on Wednesday. The sun is shining, the air is warming. Welcome to the beautiful Central Coast in springtime. Around the coast right now at Doyleson, it's 20, Dooralong 23, and at Daly's Point, it's 22.
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Andre Bocelli with British singer John Miles performing live at Night of the Proms in Zurich in 1995. And a part of the Romanza album released in 1997, the album that took him from Italian star to worldwide fame, with sales of around 20 million. 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David Brown here for Greg Burwood today. We will be travelling around the world today. We'll head to Greece, France, Spain and Colombia, but we'll also have some stayovers in the United Kingdom, the United States, and of course spending some time on the beautiful continent we call home. Let's get on with the music, a double play of Johnny Clegg, The Scatterlings of Africa, and December African Rain.

Best of M Global Beats. Up now, a Spanish band, Brabazon, with an African sounding track, Wild Safari. And then we'll be taking the 10-hour flight to Colombia and hear from Shakira.

0: It's 27 minutes after 3 on this beautiful Sunday afternoon and you're listening to Global Beats. A short break now to hear from our sponsors and then we'll have a personal audience with Josh Groban and his amazing voice. And then we'll contrast it with Willie Nelson and Julio Iglesias.
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Nelson and Julio Iglesias with Something You Won't Want Your Wife to Hear to All the Girls I Loved Before. This is Coast FM Global Beats. Let's travel back in time now to the 70s, and we can stay at home in Australia as well, where this song from the French singer Gilbert Bécaud was a number one hit in Australia. A great song and sharing some wisdom as well. A little love and understanding. We'll follow that with Melanie Safka, born in New York to a Ukrainian father and Italian-American mother. But I like the song, and some of the chorus is in French, so to me that equals global beats.

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Oh, oh, oh. 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

That was Home Free with Lee Greenwood and men and women of the many branches of the US Armed Services. Personally, I love the passion that Americans, many Americans, have for their country. We have that passion and pride as well. And that passion is sung and felt with Peter Allen's I Still Call Australia Home. Here now on Global Beats, Peter Allen.

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One more song with compassion, and this one's Australian. Becky Cole, a country artist generally, used to call Central Coast home. These days she's in Melbourne. After she went over and sang for the Aussie troops, a supporter wrote in. They'd pulled her poster off the wall. They thought that singing for the diggers meant she was singing for the war. Becky said, no, you can stand with the people without standing with the politics. She sat down and wrote this, a wife holding her breath, a baby girl who hadn't met her dad yet, and a handshake on the wrong side of the world. Three golden guitars, still the one people ask for. Here's Becky Cole with Poster Girl.

0: song that gets me every time. That's Becky Cole with A Poster Girl. Those lyrics are certainly a little bit emotional, aren't they? Anyway, thanks for joining us. Don't go anywhere. More great music coming up for you next hour on Global Beats.
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0: Good afternoon, I'm Jamil Wills. Labor's facing a political fallout after losing the safe West Australian seat of Secret Harbour to One Nation in a by-election. Bianca Carboni reports.
1: Luke Hurtigan has made political history, securing One Nation's first lower house seat in WA. He won 39% of first preference votes, 15% more than Labor's Georgia Tree, and more than double those of Liberals' Ryan Robertson. Secret Harbour has been a safe Labor seat for decades. One Nation winning only 8% of the electorate's primary votes in the last state election only 18 months ago. But Luke Hurtigan says voters are now sick of Labor.
2: I was feeling confident from the beginning. I mean, the mood on the ground, the vibe was certainly there. I really believed the whole time that we were going to win.
1: Bianca Carboni reporting.
0: There are 42 Australians unaccounted for in Nepal as the death toll from flash flooding nears 700. A 12-person Australian crisis response team has landed in Kathmandu to bolster search operations. More than 3,000 people are still missing. Assistant Foreign Minister Matthew Thistlethwaite says time is of the essence.
3: The longer it goes on, the more difficult it becomes. And that's why we're doing everything we can. We're working around the clock. I'll do further consultations with both the Nepalese and Tibetan communities tomorrow to provide them with the latest updates.
0: A critical incident investigation's underway after a fatal balcony fall in Sydney's east. Police called to an Elizabeth Bay unit block say a man died after falling from the 8th floor. The 40-year-old was treated by paramedics but died at the scene. A teenager's been charged after a stabbing in North Queensland. A woman's in hospital with non-life-threatening injuries after being stabbed at a local business. A 14-year-old girl known to the victim is charged with wounding and assault. Several people have been treated by paramedics after a house fire in Melbourne. Witnesses claim the fire at Diamond Creek was caused by a cat knocking a candle over. One person has been taken to hospital. Former Brisbane Broncos Chief Executive Shane Edwards is being remembered as an inspirational leader after his death at 67. He led the club during a golden era between 1995 and 2002. He was diagnosed with motor neurone disease last year. In finance, one Australian dollar buying 71.6 US cents.
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0: Six Australians will play on day one of the US Open. Craig Gabriel has this preview.
7: Tony Gibson and Adam Walton will be the first Australians on court. Gibson's had a very good year, pretty much a breakout season, and plays the experienced Croat Donna Vekic, while Walton takes on Wu Yibing. Storm Hunter came through qualifying and plays Marta Kostyuk, the Wimbledon finalist. Wildcard Taylor Preston faces the Croat and American Alicia Parks. Kim Birrell and Alexander Vukic are the remaining Australians scheduled to play. Craig Gabriel, New York.
0: In the NRL, the Warriors have defeated the Knights 46-32. The Eels Sharks clash is just moments from getting underway. The Wallabies have held on to beat Argentina 27-21, continuing the strong start for new coach Les Kiss. South Africa beat New Zealand 33-26. Britain's Charlotte Henshaw has won her 12th Para Canoe World Championship title. That's less than 2 weeks after being in hospital with cellulitis. You're up to date. That's the latest news and sport.
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10: Let's have a look at the weather for the Central Coast, heading to a low of 8 degrees overnight, with some early morning fog giving way to a sunny Monday on the Central Coast and a top of 21 degrees. Tuesday will continue with the sunshine, with the air warming to a beautiful 26 degrees on Tuesday, the first day of spring, and 28 on Wednesday. Around the coast right now, Tookley it's 20, Toowoon Bay 19, and at Terrigal, it's 18.
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double play of music from Ireland. The Corrs there with, that is a lovely little song, wasn't it? What Can I Do? And before that, Enya with, I nearly forgot how to say, Orinoco Flow. There we go. Good afternoon and thanks for joining us on Coast FM Global Beats. A special tribute now to Dolly Parton and a song in collaboration with Australian duo for King and Country. This wonderful track is titled God Only Knows, and we will follow that with another song from King and Country, The Proof of Your Love. This is Coast FM Global Beats. Beautiful Sunday afternoon on the Central Coast. Hope you're having a good day.

If I speak with human eloquence and angelic ecstasy, but don't love, I'm nothing but the creaking of a rusty gate. If I speak God's word with power, revealing all of his mysteries and making everything as plain as day, and if I have faith to say to a mountain, jump, and it jumps, but I don't love, I'm nothing. 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

0: Best of him, Global Beats. Up next, a UK double play from Alas, born on Christmas Day in 1971. Dido, Florian, Claude de Bonneville, O'Malley Armstrong. Funnily enough, her parents nicknamed her Dido after the Queen of Carthage. She also holds Irish citizen through her father. Tell you what, she wouldn't want to get in trouble at school and had to write your name 100 times, would you? Anyway, I remember when I first heard the great voice of Dido and I looked her up on the internet and some of the info both amazed me and made me laugh. Dido has had a proper classical start in music. At 5 years of age, she liberated a recorder from school lost property and practiced obsessively. From about six, she went to Saturday classes at the Guildhall School of Music in London. She learned recorder. Now, I don't know, people of my age, just got to bring back some memories and give you a laugh as well. We all learnt recorder at school, or didn't really learn it, I suppose, is the answer. Anyway, she also learned piano and violin, plus harmony and composition, including scoring symphonies by ear. She was an amazing girl. As a child, she toured with the recorder and ensemble, including a trip to Yugoslavia around age nine. She was heading towards a classical musician path until her mid-teens when Ella Fitzgerald and her brother Rollo's Dance World pulled her towards singing. Two songs for you today from Dido, I Will Go Down With The Ship, written after a real-life broken engagement, and A Sand In My Shoes, a travel hangover song, a holiday fling that won't wash off. The sand is still in the shoes when she's at home. After this break, on Global Beats, the amazing Dido.
1: Dad always said that one day he'd publish his own book of dad jokes.
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1: When I was little, I would sit on his shoulders in the ocean.
2: Ready?
1: Then there was when I'd bring a boy home. Oh, Dad would always give the poor guy a grilling.
4: Mum, Dad, this is Russell.
1: Dad, when you didn't have my hand, you had my back.
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0: A quick look at some birthdays happening today. Mary Wollstonecraft Shelley, author of Frankenstein, was born on this day in 1797, a heck of a long time ago, and the genre lives on in stories, movies, TV series and cartoons. 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
1: On top of Old Horror Hill, in a secret laboratory, Professor Weirdo and Count Kook were in their monstrous glory.
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3: When the stirring's done, may I lick the spoon?
2: Of course, ha ha, of course. Now for the tincture of tenderness, but I must use only a touch. For without a touch of tenderness, it might destroy me. Looks too much. Better hold your breath, it's starting to tick.
3: Better hold my hand, I'm feeling sick.
4: Hello, Daddy.
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0: It's not really global music or even related to the Frankenstein monster, but when else can I get to relive my youth publicly? That was Milton the Monster Show, of course. Also born on this day in 1959, Mark Jacko Jackson, the colourful former Australian rules footballer, who at least also tried his hands in acting. You might remember him in the Energizer commercial, and also showed his singing talents, or not, with songs I'm an Individual and Me Brain Hurts. Here he is, Mark Jacko Jackson, having a birthday today, and this is his song, I'm an Individual.

0: also Sprach Zarathustra from Brazilian pianist, arranger and producer Emir Deodato de Almeida, or just Deodato. A short break now to hear from our sponsors, and then we'll head to 1973 and Greece, where the skinny singer in the band Aphrodite's Child becomes the phenomenon of the singing tent, Mr. Demis Roussos.
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0: Hold the Stand by Mikis Theodorakis from the 1964 film Zorba the Greek. Coast of M Global Beats, do you remember the name Sergio Mendes and Brazil 66? Here they are now for no better reason than they are introduced by the fabulous Erta Kitt.
1: Tonight I'm proud to present a new look, a new sound, a new approach that certainly spells Sergio Mendes and Brazil 66.

fast approaching 5 o'clock. Time for me to say goodbye to the day. Thanks for joining us again on Coast FM and Global Beats. David Brown signing off for the day. Don't go anywhere. Paul Greaves is on the way shortly with Yesterday's Tomorrows. Always an interesting show. Gets you sucked in, it does. Well done, Paul. I'll leave you with this one. Ciao, baby.

0: Good afternoon, I'm Jamel Wells. More than 2,000 people unaccounted for after the Nepal flood include 42 Australians. Scott Nelson Scott is in Kathmandu.
1: 42 Australians are still missing here, up from 41, after a wall of mud and water slammed through the Nepal-Tibet border. An Australian crisis response team is now on the ground, helping local crews search through the rubble. Assistant Foreign Minister Matt Thistlethwaite says the government hasn't given up on finding the missing Aussies.
2: We haven't given up hope. Our officials are working around the clock.
1: Desperate families of missing Australians are continuing to arrive, searching for answers. The relatives of Western Sydney man Bharat Mangwani have posted his photo and information outside a Kathmandu hospital. His brother-in-law, Neera, says the family is unable to reach his last known location.
3: He's doing very well in his life and very religious person, very... he was a very good man.
1: In some good news, 26-year-old Cara Severino has been found safe and is expected back in Australia soon. Nelson Scott, Kathmandu.
0: The West Australian Labor Premier has conceded defeat in the Secret Harbour by-election. One Nation's Lou Curtidgeon has caused a major upset, winning the seat that Labor held for almost 40 years. He secured 39% of the primary vote. Premier Roger Cook says voters have spoken and he's listening.
4: My team will continue to get out and talk to our communities, listen to their concerns and do everything within our powers to make their lives better.
0: The federal government has expanded the PBS subsidy to cover cancer immunotherapy drug Keytruda. From next month, eligible patients will see the treatment cost reduced to $25 per infusion. Oncologist Jenny Liu says doctors will also be able to prescribe Keytruda for rare and chemotherapy-resistant cancers.
5: It works by essentially removing the invisibility cloak and allows our immune system to better see, recognise and kill cancer.
0: An investigation by the New South Wales Ombudsman has exposed critical failures in the state's child protection system. 1,600 reports involving unborn babies at risk have been closed due to staff shortages. Three people have been arrested after drug raids in Melbourne's western suburbs. Police raiding homes and businesses have seized drugs, weapons and stolen number plates. And a 13-year-old boy involved in an e-scooter crash at Childers in Queensland has died in hospital. The boy has had head injuries and investigations into the crash continue. In finance, one Australian dollar buying 71.6 US cents.
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0: In the NRL, the Eels are leading the Sharks at half-time at 26-8. The Warriors beat the Knights 46-32. Novak Djokovic says it's a dream to be playing in his 20th US Open this week. The 24-time Grand Slam winner says it's a special milestone.
8: Longevity was always one of the goals when I was younger, you know, trying to have long career, trying to have more shots at Grand Slams and stay healthy long enough so that I can, you know, perform for as many years as possible.
0: In the AFLW, Hawthorn beat Collingwood 54-26. The Demons defeated the Lions 89-33. Power triumphed over the Giants 52 points to 48 points. You're up to date. That's the latest news and sport.
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12: 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It was 88 years ago in 1938 when the late actor Orson Welles made his infamous radio broadcast of the War of the Worlds. It was done so realistically, with ongoing news updates of a Martian invasion, that many listeners packed their cars and took off, thinking there really were Martian war machines heading their way. Since that broadcast, there have been several other attempts at fooling listeners using the same format based on the same original science fiction novel, The War of the Worlds, by H.G. Wells, who is not to be confused with the actor Orson Welles. So tonight, on Yesterday's Tomorrows, you can hear part one of a 1988 adaptation of The War of the Worlds, celebrating 50 years since the original broadcast. But just before that, from the 2021 re-recording of Jeff Wayne's 1978 musical version of The War of the Worlds, which was entitled The War of the Worlds, The New Generation, a song called Forever Autumn.

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1: Forever Autumn, from the 2012 updated musical version of Jeff Wayne's The War of the Worlds, sung by Gary Barlow, who was also one third of the British group Take That. Stand by after the break for some news items regarding a Martian invasion.
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1: Okay, make yourself comfortable for a rare radio broadcast in the form of a 1988 NPR program with some devastating fictional, I have to add the word fictional news interruptions of potentially international importance. Firstly, I must explain, NPR. It stands for an American National Public Radio from out of Washington, D.C. It's very similar to Australian community radio stations, of which Coast FM is one. It's a not-for-profit broadcasting organisation, relying partially on community support, and it syndicates its programs to over 1,000 public radio stations in America. In 1988, National Public Radio celebrated 50 years since the first Orson Welles radio adaptation of The War of the Worlds by producing and broadcasting the following program, which followed the same format as the 1938 original version. The main actor in this version is the late Jason Robards, who takes the part that Orson Welles portrayed so many years ago, Professor Richard Pearson. So now, I'll cross over to Radio NPR.
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16: Rose Butler with you for the next 2 hours. And tonight on Reminiscing in Tempo, I'm playing music from the year 1938. A time when all the radio networks broadcast live remotes from the ballrooms of the big hotels. And I've managed to dig up some rare air checks from exactly 50 years ago tonight. But before we get to the music, let's take a look at the weather. Not much change in temperature for the next 24 hours. A slight atmospheric disturbance of undetermined origin is reported over Nova Scotia and is causing a low-pressure area to rapidly move down over the northeastern states, bringing us a forecast of rain accompanied by winds of light gale force. The National Weather Service is predicting an overnight low of 48 degrees with a high tomorrow of 66. 50 years ago, in 1938, the audience surveys estimated that 32 million people were listening to their radios. Well, let's play something that we're actually listening to. At the end of October 1938, there was a live network radio broadcast from the Meridian Room of the Hotel Biltmore in downtown New York, where Ramon Raquello and his orchestra were playing dance music. And this is how they sounded.
17: Good evening, ladies and gentlemen. From the Meridian Room of the Hotel Biltmore in New York City, we bring you the music of Ramon Raquello and his orchestra. With a touch of the Spanish, Ramon Raquello leads off with Rosita.

0: Oh, I hate to interrupt the music, but we're going to join Public Radio News in Washington for a special news report. Then I'll be back with more music from 1938 on Reminiscing in Tempo. 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
1: I'm Gene Morgan. Two reports of explosions on Mars from astronomers in Princeton and in Chicago. Dr. George Farrell of the Mount Jennings Observatory says...
2: They seem to come at regular intervals. There were several of them. Seem to be explosions of incandescent gas.
1: We have Dr. Richard Pearson of Princeton Observatory with us. Dr. Pearson, you've seen these explosions?
3: Yes.
1: Really?
3: Hydrogen gas moving toward the Earth with enormous velocity, like a jet of blue flame shot from a gun.
1: Well, we'll keep track of this story, Dr. Pearson. Thank you. In Washington, this is Gene Morgan.
0: We'll bring you any special reports the network offers throughout the evening. And, of course, tune in tomorrow morning at 6 for further coverage of those mysterious explosions. But why don't we just pick up where we left off with Ramon Raquel, as recorded 50 years ago tonight at the Biltmore Hotel in Manhattan.
4: And now a tune that never loses favor, the ever-popular Stardust, Ramon Raquel and his orchestra.

we're standing by for a follow-up report on those unusual disturbances on the planet Mars. We expect Carl Phillips to report live from the Princeton Observatory. That's coming up in about 30 seconds. Here on your listener-supported station for the information you need and the music you enjoy. Let's just get in a little more music until Bug Look Radio News is ready to go.

0: This is a public radio news special report. Numerous explosions on the planet Mars tonight have piqued the curiosity of astronomers worldwide. At Princeton Observatory, Professor Richard Pearson is looking at Mars right now with public radio's Carl Phillips.
1: I'm standing in the center of a large semicircular room, the observatory at Princeton. It was pitch dark in here until a slit began to open in the dome, which has let in a sprinkling of stars that are casting a kind of frosty glow over this whole intricate mechanism of the 24-inch refracting telescope. The motors that you hear occasionally are pointing and focusing the scope. Professor Richard Pearson is standing directly above us on a small platform, peering through the giant lens. Now, besides his ceaseless watch of the heavens tonight, Professor Pearson is in constant touch with other astronomers worldwide through the Office of Astronomical Telegrams. Professor, may we begin our questions?
2: At any time, Mr. Phillips.
1: Sir, can you tell me exactly what you see as you observe the planet Mars through your telescope?
2: Nothing unusual at the moment, Mr. Phillips. Rusty orange disk swimming in a black sea, dark bands across the disk. Quite distinct now, because Mars happens to be in opposition.
1: Meaning it's at the point nearest the Earth?
2: Yes.
1: Now, in your opinion, Professor Pearson, what do those dark bands signify?
2: Not canals, I can assure you, Mr. Phillips, although that has been the popular conjecture of those who imagine Mars to be inhabited. From a scientific viewpoint, the stripes are merely the result of geological differences peculiar to the planet.
1: So you are quite convinced, as a scientist, that living intelligence as we know it does not exist on Mars?
2: I should say the chances against it are millions to one.
1: And yet how do you account for those gas eruptions which are occurring on the surface of the planet at such regular intervals?
2: Mr. Phillips, I cannot account for it.
1: Could you refresh our memories as to how far Mars is from the Earth?
2: Approximately 45 million miles.
1: That seems a safe enough distance.
3: Excuse me, Dr. Pearson.
2: Yes?
3: I think you should
1: leave it. A message has just been handed to astronomer Richard Pearson here at the observatory at Princeton, New Jersey. Dr. Pearson is reading that message. He's handed it to us. May we read this on the air?
2: Certainly.
1: It's a message from Dr. Lloyd Gray at the Columbia Geophysical Observatory, and it reads, 9:15 Eastern Standard Time, seismograph registered a shock measured at 3.5 on the Richter scale, centered about 20 miles from Princeton. Can you investigate? Now, Professor Pearson, could this occurrence have anything to do with the disturbances on the planet Mars?
2: Hardly, Mr. Phillips. This is probably a meteorite of unusual size, and its arrival at this particular time is merely a coincidence. However, I certainly will conduct a search.
1: And may we join you on that search?
2: Oh, if you don't mind tramping around in the middle of the night.
1: I think we're up to it if you are.
2: All right. Let's go.
1: We'll be following this story for you in Princeton, New Jersey. This is Carl Phillips.
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the show for some of those requests you phoned in last week. In the meantime, we return to 1938, and I've got another Hotel Dance Band air check, also recorded 50 years ago tonight. This is Bobby Millette in a broadcast recording from the Hotel Martinet in Brooklyn, New York.

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1: Out of a modern Arabian Nights. They're car headlights, and more are arriving all the time that are throwing an enormous spot on this thing that is directly in front of us. It's half buried in a vast pit. Now, it must have struck with terrific force because the ground is covered with splinters of a tree, but it must have hit on its way down. What I can see of the object itself doesn't look very much like a meteor. Certainly not like any meteor I've ever seen. It looks more like a huge cylinder. It has a diameter of, what would you say, Professor Pearson?
2: What's that?
1: What's the diameter, sir?
2: About 30 yards.
1: About 30 yards, according to Professor Pearson. Now, the metal on the sheath, I've never seen anything like it. The color is sort of a yellowish-white, and curious spectators are pressing close to the object in spite of the efforts of police to keep them back. Would you mind letting us through? Would you let us through, please? Policemen are trying to keep the crowd back, and Professor Pearson is speaking with
2: Mr. Wilmoth.
1: Mr. Wilmoth, who would be the owner of the farm here. Now, he may have some interesting facts that. Mr. Wilmoth? Mr. Wilmoth, sir. Where was Public Radio? Mr. Wilmoth, where was Public Radio News? Can you tell us, sir, what you can remember of this visitor that dropped in on your backyard? Closer, Mr. Wilmoth. Closer. Sir, closer, please.
3: I'm listening to the
1: radio. Closer and louder, please, sir.
3: Pardon me.
1: Louder. Louder. We have to hear you, sir. Closer.
3: I was listening to the radio and kind of drowsing. Yeah. Now, this professor fellow was talking about Mars, and I was half dozing and half...
1: And but then what happened, Mr. Wilmoth?
3: Well, I'll tell him. As I was saying, you see, I was listening to the radio kind of halfway.
1: Right, you saw something, Mr. Wilmoth?
3: Well, not first off. I heard something.
1: What is it you heard, sir?
3: I heard a hissing sound like this. Kind of like a 4th of July rocket.
1: And then what?
3: I turned my head out the window and would have sworn I was asleep and dreaming.
1: Yeah?
3: I seen a kind of greenish streak, and then zingo, something smacked the ground, knocked me clear out of my chair.
1: Were you frightened, Mr. Wilmoth?
3: I ain't quite sure. I reckon I was kind of riled.
1: All right. Thank you, Mr. Wilmoth.
3: Hey, you want me to tell you some more?
1: No, sir. That's quite all right. That's plenty. Thank you.
3: You're very welcome.
1: Now, that was Mr. Wilmoth, who's the owner of the farm where this thing has fallen. I wish I could convey to you the atmosphere of this fantastic scene.
4: Hey,
1: there are hundreds of cars that are parked in the field in back of me.
4: Oh.
1: Police are trying to close off the roadway that leads into the farm, but it's of no use because people are breaking right through. Some of the more daring souls are venturing near the edge of the pit, and their silhouettes stand out against the metal sheen. One man wants to touch the thing. He's having an argument with a policeman, and the policeman is winning. Now there's something I haven't mentioned in all of this excitement, but it is becoming more distinct, and maybe you've heard it already. Listen now. Do you hear it? It's a curious humming sound that seems to come from inside the object. Now, we're about 25 feet away from it. Professor Pearson?
5: Yes, Mr. Phillips.
1: Can you tell us the meaning of that scraping noise that's coming from inside the thing?
5: Possibly the unequal cooling of its surface.
1: Uh-huh. Do you think still that it's a meteor, Professor?
5: I don't know what to think. The metal casing is definitely extraterrestrial. Friction with the Earth's atmosphere usually tears holes in a meteorite.
1: So what do you think it is? Just a minute, because something's happening.
6: Keep back there! Keep back, I tell you!
1: This is amazing. The end of the thing is beginning to flake off, and the top is rotating like a screw.
6: There's men in it! He's trying to escape! Keep back!
1: The thing, whatever it is, must be hollow. Wait a minute. Someone's pulling out of the hollow top. Someone or something. Peering out of that black hole, there are two luminous discs. Are they eyes? It might be a face.

0: now something is wiggling out of the shadow, like a gray snake. Now it's another one. Now another. They look like tentacles. Now we can see the thing's body. It's large and bare and glistens like wet leather, but that face is indescribable. I can hardly force myself to keep looking at it. The eyes are black and gleam like a serpent. The mouth is V-shaped. Saliva is dripping from its rimless lips that seem to quiver and pulsate. The alien, or whatever it is, can hardly move. It seems weighed down maybe by gravity. The thing is raising up. And the crowd is falling back. They see enough. This is the most incredible experience. You can't find the words to convey this. We're going to have to move back and take cover from the train. And Grover's
1: mouth. 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
2: 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And thanks.
1: This is a special report from Grover's Mill, New Jersey, and our correspondent, Carl Phillips.
0: We on? Are we back on? We're in back of a stone wall that adjoins Mr. Willman's garden now. And from here I have a sweep of the whole scene. I'll give you every detail, as long as I can talk, as long as I can see. More state police have arrived. They're drawing up a cordon in front of the pit. There are about 30 of them. There's no need to push back the crowd now, because they're quite willing to keep their distance. The captain is conferring with someone. I can't quite see who. I believe it is Professor Pearson. It is indeed Professor Pearson. Now they've parted. The professor is moving around to one side. He's studying the object while the captain and two policemen are advancing with something in their hands. I can see it now. It's a white handkerchief tied to a pole, a flag of truce, I suppose. If those creatures know what that means or what anything means. A hump shape is rising out of the pit. I can make out a small beam of light against the mirror. What's that? A jet of flame that's springing from that mirror. They right at the advancing man and strike them head on. Oh, good Lord, they're turning into flame. And the whole field caught fire. The woods, the barns, and the gas tanks and automobiles are blowing up. It's spreading everywhere. It's coming this way. It's about 20 yards to the right.
2: It appears that we are temporarily unable to continue our broadcast from Grover's Mill due to circumstances beyond our control. There seems to be some problem with the satellite transmission. We'll rejoin Carl Phillips in Public Radio News as soon as we can reestablish our connection. Until then, it's more vintage music.
1: This is a Public Radio News special report on the controversial Martian explosions. The American Planetary Society is having its annual conference in San Diego, California this weekend. Science reporter Mike Scholar has more.
3: Professor Gustav Indelkoffer spoke at tonight's Planetary Society meeting and expressed the opinion
4: that the explosions are undoubtedly nothing more than severe volcanic disturbances on the surface of the planet Mars.
3: Which continues to dominate the night's news. In San Diego, this is Mike Scholar reporting.
1: Police reports from New Jersey are saying that at least 40 people, including six state troopers, lie dead in a field east of the village of Grover's Mill, their bodies burned and distorted beyond all possible recognition. Brigadier General Montgomery Smith, commander of the New Jersey National Guard, is at the armory in Trenton, where he's giving a statement to the press.
5: Requested by the governor of New Jersey to place the counties of Mercer and Middlesex, as far west as Princeton and east to Jamesburg, under martial law. Now, no one will be permitted to enter this area except by special pass issued by state or military authorities. Four companies of the Guard are proceeding from Trenton to Grover's Mill and will aid in the evacuation of homes within the range of military operations. Thank you. Now, no more questions at this time. We have no final statement now.
1: General Montgomery Smith, commanding the National Guard at Trenton. Further details of the catastrophe at Grover's Mill are coming in, as United Wire correspondent Alice Fallon reports.
6: The strange creatures, after unleashing their deadly assault, crawled back into the pit and made no attempt to prevent the efforts of the emergency teams to recover the bodies and put out the fire. Combined fire departments of Mercer County are fighting the flames, which menace the entire countryside.
1: Reporter Alice Fallon. As yet, we have been unable to reestablish our microwave link with Grover's Mill. Yes. But we have established communication with an eyewitness to the tragedy. Astronomer Richard Pearson is at a farmhouse where an emergency observation post has been set up. Our audio is from the Satellite News Network.
2: Here at the farmhouse, Dr. Pearson has been speaking with the authorities here, and now is answering questions from a throng of reporters.
7: Please, wait a minute, will you? Well, the creatures in the rocket cylinder at Grover's Mill, I can give you no authoritative information.
8: Who?
7: They say, no, either as to their nature, their origin, or their purpose here on Earth.
8: Maybe they're rich.
7: Now, it is all too evident that these creatures have scientific knowledge far in advance of our own.
8: Dr. Pearson, what was their weapon like?
7: A heat ray. It's my guess that in some way they're able to generate an intense heat in a chamber of absolute non-conductivity. This intense heat they project in a parallel beam against any object they choose by means of a polished parabolic mirror of unknown composition. No, I can't say anymore now.
2: Professor Richard Pearson, eyewitness to the alien invasion weapon and the killing of many, many New Jersey citizens tonight near Grover's Mill. And we do have this information that public radio reporter Carl Phillips was among those bodies identified tonight at a Trenton hospital. And that's what we have from here, Steve.
9: Thank you, Mary. This is a Satellite Network special report on the apparent alien invasion of New Jersey. From the office of the Director of the Red Cross in Washington, D.C., this report. 10 units of emergency workers have been assigned to the headquarters of the state militia stationed outside Grover's Mill. And from state police headquarters in Princeton Junction, we learn that the fires at Grover's Mill and vicinity have been brought under control, and that airborne observers report all quiet in the pit and no sign of life appearing from the mouth of the cylinder. Now we're going to field headquarters of the New Jersey National Guard, where a press briefing has just begun.
10: That's right, Steve. This is Mobile Division HQ of the New Jersey National Guard, and Captain Victor Lansing is in charge here. He's with the Public Affairs Detachment, and he told me that we're presently engaged in a military operation right here in the vicinity of Grover's Mill. Now, what is the situation, Captain?
11: Well, sir, this situation arising from the reported presence of certain individuals of unidentified nature is now under complete control. The cylindrical object, which lies in a pit directly below our position, it is surrounded on all sides by 8 battalions of infantry, and our Huey attack unit is moving in now. So, all cause for alarm, if such cause ever existed, is entirely unjustified.
12: 27 degrees!
11: Things, whatever they are, do not even venture to poke their heads above the pit. See their hiding place? They're plainly in the glare of the searchlight here. With all their reported resources, these creatures can hardly stand up against these weapons.
10: So then everything is under control, is that right?
11: Well, let me say, it's an interesting outing for the troops. Yes.
10: As we can see, they're busy digging in here.
11: It looks almost like real war. The A Company is deploying on the left flank. Quick for us, it'll all be over.
10: Is that a fire out there toward the Millstone River?
11: Probably campers. Now, wait a minute. I see something on top of the cylinder. No, it's nothing but a shadow. There's a group on the edge of the Wilmoth Farm now. There are 7,000 armed men closing in on an old metal tub. Wait, that's not a shadow. It's something moving there? It's solid metal there.
10: Yes.
11: Kind of a shield-like affair rising up out of the cylinder.
10: You're right.

0: Satellite Network Nighttime Report on the Alien Invasion of New Jersey. I'm joined by our senior commentator, Douglas Edwards, and this has been a terrible event we've been witnessing here.
1: Steve, yes, incredible as it may seem, both the observations of science and the evidence of our eyes lead to the inescapable assumption that those strange beings who landed in the Jersey farmlands tonight are the vanguard of an invading army from the planet Mars. The brief battle, which took place just a short time ago at Grover's Mill, has ended in a startling defeat. 7,000 men armed with machine guns and other weapons pitted against a single fighting machine of the invaders, dead. The latest report just in to me, 120 known survivors. The rest is strewn over the battle area from Grover's Mill to Plainsboro, crushed and trampled to death under the metal feet of the monster, or burned to cinders by the laser-like heat ray.
0: Doug, excuse me. This story seems to be worsening by the moment. We hear now that the monster is in control of the middle section of New Jersey. It's effectively cut the state through the center. Communications are disrupted from Pennsylvania to the Atlantic Ocean, and the rail lines from New York to Philadelphia have been torn up, accounting for an Amtrak derailment near Trenton. The highways to the north, south, and west are clogged with frantic human traffic. Police and Army reservists called out to control the mad flight are themselves now
1: Steve,
0: on the run.
1: I think we can assume that by morning, the fugitives will swell Philadelphia, Camden, and Trenton to twice their normal populations.
0: Excuse me, Doug. At this time, martial law prevails throughout New Jersey and eastern Pennsylvania, and we'll go now to Washington, the White House, for a statement on what seems now to be a national emergency. Here is the Vice President.
2: My fellow Americans, I shall not try to conceal the gravity of the situation that confronts the country, nor the concern of your government in protecting the lives and property of its people. However, I wish to impress upon you, private citizens and public officials, on all of you, the urgent need of calm and resourceful action. Fortunately, this formidable enemy is still confined to a comparatively small area, and we may place our faith in the military forces to keep them there. In the meantime, placing our faith in God, we must continue the performance of our duties, each and every one of us, so that we may confront this destructive adversary with a nation united, courageous, and consecrated to the preservation of human supremacy on earth. I thank you.
0: There you have it, the Vice President flown back to the Capitol from Texas, where he was preparing to attend one last major rally before Tuesday's election.
1: This action, by the way, Steve, may prove to be an asset to his standing in the polls.
0: Yes. Bulletins too numerous to read have been piling up here. We've been informed that the central portion of New Jersey is completely blacked out due to the effect of the heat ray weapons and power lines, electrical equipment, and so forth.
1: Overseas satellite communications are also out, but from radio and telephone reports, we understand that there have been possible landings near London, Paris, and Moscow. Mount Wilson Observatory in Pasadena reports gas eruptions at regular intervals on the planet Mars, and that would appear to be evidence of reinforcement rockets.
0: We've been attempting to reestablish our link with Dr. Pearson of Princeton, who was among the first to see the Martians, but we fear he may have been a casualty of renewed fighting.
1: Now, this just in from Langley Air Force Base outside of Washington. Observation aircraft report three Martian machines moving north toward the Somerville area with a panicked population fleeing ahead of them. Now, that heat ray that they used with such effect earlier tonight seems not to be in use. The observers report the machines are moving at high rates of speed, but they seem to be picking their way carefully, making a conscious effort to avoid destruction of cities or countryside. However, they are stopping to uproot power lines, smash bridges, and to crush highways. I'm convinced, Steve, that their objective is to eliminate resistance, paralyze communication, and to disorganize human society.
0: Oh, very bad news, Doug. We join correspondent George Spelvin in Basking Ridge, New Jersey.
3: This is very disturbing information. Earlier this evening, hunters stumbled on a second cylinder embedded in the Great Swamp, 20 miles south of Morristown. the National Guard moving artillery along this highway in an attempt to blow up the second invading unit before the cylinder can be opened and the fighting machines rigged. They're moving past my position along Interstate 287. Towards the foothills of the Wachung Mountains. We can't get any closer, and that's all they're telling us for now.
0: Thank you, George. Is that more bad news, Doug?
1: Steve, I'm afraid it is. From Langley, airborne observers report the number of enemy machines has now increased to 3 north of New Brunswick, with more observed east of Middlesex. They've also picked up speed and are kicking over houses and trees, evidently hastening to form a conjunction with their allies south of Morristown in the suburbs of Newark.
0: Yes. Well, we have some good news at last. Langley has finally scrambled a squadron of fighter bombers to rendezvous with the rapidly moving enemy.
1: Well, that ought to end the matter, at least locally.
0: Yes, I hope so. And now we'll hear directly from Langley Tower Communications.
4: 501, 501 Voodoo, this is Langley.
5: This is Voodoo. Langley, this is Voodoo. Our vector is 080 for bogeys.
6: Roger, Voodoo.
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7: 3 bogeys heading 203.
5: Roger, I got it.
7: Voodoo, this is Rosebud. Make that 6 bogeys. We have 3 machines heading from Morton vicinity, Patterson.
5: That's a roger, Rosebud. Maintain visual contact.
7: Roger.

0: New Jersey, calling Ryan McField. Come in, please. Come in, please.
1: This is Langley. Go ahead.
0: Eight bombers in engagement with enemy tripod machines over Jersey Flats. Engines incapacitated by heat ray. All crashed. One enemy machine destroyed. Enemy now discharging heavy black smoke that drenched them.
2: Newark, New Jersey, warning. Poisonous black smoke pouring in from Jersey marshes has reached South Street. Gas masks are useless. Population is urged to move into open spaces. Automobiles use routes 28, 22, and 24. Avoid congested areas. Smoke is now spreading over Raymond Boulevard.
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3: Good reception. Check, please. Where are you? 8X3R? What's the matter? Where are you?
5: People to evacuate the city as the Martians approach. Civil defense authorities estimate that in the last 2 hours, 3 million people have moved out along roads to the north. Interstate 95 is hopelessly jammed, as are all the bridges and expressways in Long Island. All our communications along the route of the enemy tripod machines in New Jersey ceased 10 minutes ago. Initial assaults on the machines by Air Force fighter bombers and Army units have ended in disaster. All units wiped out, planes destroyed. There's been no further attack. This may be the last broadcast. We'll stay here till the end. Across Fifth Avenue, below us, people are holding service in the cathedral. And now, looking at the Hudson River, we see all manner of boats overloaded with the fleeing population still pulling away from the docks. Streets are all jammed. The noise of the crowd reminds us of New Year's Eve in this great city. Wait a minute. Yeah, enemy machines come into view now above the Palisades. 2, 3, 5 great machines. The first one is wading into the Hudson, crossing the river like a man wading through a brook. I'll repeat the latest I have. Martian cylinders have been falling all across the country, one outside Washington, another in Chicago, one in St. Louis, as far west as Seattle and Los Angeles, and they seem to be timed in space to cut off communication and neutralize our armed response. But now, the first machine reaches the shore at about 30th Street. He stands watching, looking over the city. His steel polished head is even with the skyscrapers. He waits for the others. Now they rise like a line of new towers on the west side. They're lifting their metal hands. This is the end now. Smoke comes out, black smoke, drifting over the city. People in the streets see it now. Thousands are dropping into the East River. The smoke's spreading faster now. It's reached Times Square. People are trying to run away from it, but it's no use. They're falling like flies. Now the smoke's crossing 6th Avenue. Excuse me. 5th Avenue, rising up from the plaza. It's about 100 yards. It's 50...

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New York. Isn't there anyone on the air? 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
1: That was part one of NPR's 1988 production of The War of the Worlds. 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
1: 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Coast FM 963. And that's almost it for this instalment of Yesterday's Tomorrows. But there is time for music from one more movie. This is from the rather now obscure science fiction movie, Damnation Alley, from 1977. It's set in a post-apocalyptic future and stars George Peppard. The music is by the prolific movie music soundtrack composer, Jerry Goldsmith. And don't forget, next Sunday at 5 p.m. for the conclusion of National Public Radio's War of the Worlds. Bye for now.

0: Jamel Wells. The newly elected member for Secret Harbour in WA, Luke Curtagen, said he always knew he was going to win the seat. It's One Nation's first lower house seat in the state and a blow for Labor, who'd held it for almost four decades. He says he was confident in his by-election campaign from the start.
1: The people have had enough. They definitely felt neglected in the outer southern suburbs. They certainly sent a message, I think, to Canberra as well and to Anthony Albanese that they're unhappy.
0: Australians with relatives missing after the Nepal floods are holding on to hope as the search for survivors continues. 42 Australians are among more than 2,000 people unaccounted for. Almost 700 people are confirmed dead. Save the Children Australia Chief Executive Matt Tinkler says the search for survivors is difficult.
2: Roads still remain blocked. Bridges have been washed away. We know that at least 69 schools, for example, in the flood-devastated regions have been completely destroyed. So the infrastructure that's required for people to live their lives has been obliterated by this terrible tragedy.
0: At least 37 people have died after a Russian drone strike on a warehouse in Kyiv triggered a second explosion. Ukrainian officials say the blast damaged nearby houses and an aged care facility. Back home, more than 10,000 Australians with advanced or metastatic cancer will get subsidised access to a new immunotherapy drug. Eligible patients will pay a maximum of $25 per infusion of Keytruda from next month. Oncologist Jenny Liu says it's another treatment option.
3: The clinician and patients together can make an informed decision whether immunotherapy is a suitable treatment. And if it is, it no longer costs patients significantly amounts of money. Really opens up the ability for us to equitably prescribe Keytruda.
0: A 14-year-old girl's due to face court tomorrow, charged over a stabbing in North Queensland. She's accused of stabbing a 19-year-old woman at a business in Charters Towers. The woman remains in hospital with non-life-threatening injuries. A report's being prepared for the coroner after a fatal crash in Sydney's north. A 45-year-old man died when his car hit a parked vehicle in Artarmon. Tributes are continuing for former Brisbane Broncos chief executive Shane Edwards, who's died at 67. Edwards led the club during a golden era between 1995 and 2002. He oversaw three premiership wins under coach Wayne Bennett. In finance, one Australian dollar buying 71.6 US cents.
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0: In the NRL, the Eels have beaten the Sharks 38-18. The Warriors defeated the Knights 46-32. The result marks five straight wins for the New Zealand side. Coach Andrew Webster says the win was remarkable.
7: Went 16-0 down. I think we had 11 players under the age of 23, and to hold our nerve, obviously with some great experience, but to hold our nerve to come back, and even though it wasn't pretty, to give ourselves a win.
0: In the NRLW, the Broncos defeated the Eels 44-10. In the AFLW, the Cats beat the Suns 64-57. The Dockers lead the Blues by 7 points. At the PGA Tour Championship, Adam Scott is best of the Aussies, three strokes off the pace after round three, sharing third spot. That's the latest news and sport.
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12: Hey, happy Sunday. Here is your three-day weather forecast. Well, tomorrow is the last day of winter, and we're looking at a gorgeous one to finish things off. Mostly sunny conditions expected with a beautiful mild top of 21. And then straight into spring, and the hot temperatures are coming thick and fast straight from the offset. Tuesday, we're looking at sunny conditions with a top of 26 and mostly sunny on Wednesday with a top of 28. Geez. spring definitely is not wasting any time. At our studio right now, it is 6:05 and still quite nice and mild out there. The sun's just gone down and it's 17 degrees. Stick around because over the next couple of hours, you're on the Sunday Session. I'm Angus Hamill and I'll be helping you settle into your Sunday evening with a bunch of fantastic tracks from the world of pop, rock, folk, indie, and as you'll be hearing in just a sec, a bit of country in there too.
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Yeah, a bit of certified country music right there. Sunny Coast Country, to be exact, on Coast FM 963. You're on the Sunday Session. My name is Angus Hamill. It's my absolute pleasure and privilege to be with you on this gorgeous winter, but feeling like spring evening, the 30th of August 2026. Over the next couple of hours, I'm going to be bringing you a bunch of fantastic tunes to help you settle into your Sunday evening and get ready for the week that lays ahead. Pop, rock, folk, indie, and as you heard right there, a little bit of country sprinkled throughout tonight's show. That was Faith Williams, our very own Sunny Coast country queen, with her latest single. It's called 10 to 3. A bit of a tribute right there to the late, great Dolly Parton, who passed away during the week. She's just released that, Faith, as a bit of a tongue-in-cheek reply to Dolly Parton's famous 9 to 5 song, especially with the closing line of the chorus there saying, "Dolly, I wish you made it 10 to 3. By the way, Faith's about to release her debut album, Home Truths. It's coming out on the 18th of September. If you'd like to find out more info about that and her upcoming album launch show, you can follow her on Instagram at Faith Williams Music. And speaking of music, we've got plenty of fantastic tunes coming your way. New releases from the world of Australian indie coming up later this hour. Also, a chat with a Sydney band named Fathom, who are undertaking quite the incredible task. More about that very shortly. But first, I want to throw it back with a couple of really underrated back catalogue tracks from a couple of super iconic Australian artists. Starting off with a song by legendary singer-songwriter Paul Kelly from his 1995 album Deeper Water, and a song that dives kind of into a more psychedelic rock sound. One of my favourites of his, it's called Give In To My Love.

0: Coast FM 963. You're on the Sunday Session. I'm Angus Hamill, and I'm with you between 6 and 8pm on this gorgeous winter's Sunday evening. It's the last Sunday I can say that. It's my favourite season. Why does it have to go? But I'm helping you settle into your new week and enjoy your Sunday evening with a bunch of fantastic tunes from the world of pop, rock, folk and indie, and maybe a little bit of country in there as well. The two songs you just heard were from certified Aussie legends in the music scene, but two songs from their back catalogues that don't really sound anything like their usual material. We heard Paul Kelly at the top there take a dip into the world of psychedelic rock with his 1995 single Give In To My Love, especially with the outro right there. I love the distortion. I love songs like that from that era where you can tell that they've gotten a bunch of new technology advancements on the computers in the studio and they just are chucking bits and pieces on songs to see how it sounds. That seems to be certainly an example of that. And the song you just heard was Newcastle Legends' Silverchair with a track from their 2007 album, Young Modern, called Low, kind of diving into the world of a bit of a country sound with that beautiful slide guitar in between the verses and choruses and a little bit of Broadway-style baroque. I don't know how to describe it, but yeah, some very dramatic chords in there, certainly a highlight from my time being a fan of Silverchair. It's time for us to take a quick break. Coming up, we're going to be hearing our brand new music spotlight. A couple of girl power anthems are coming your way, but first, right after this, we have our featured double play for the evening, a segment where I take a look at what's kind of an uncommon art in album making in this day and age, where a song directly flows into the next song on an album. And one thing that you may have noticed was a bit of a trend in making albums, especially rock albums in the 2000s, was they would kick off with a super short kind of intro track, and then once that was done, they would go straight into the next song, which is normally a single or a very well-known song by the band. We're going to be hearing a very prime example of this by Aussie rockers Jet right after this.
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Now you don't need a

How good is some fantastic Aussie garage rock? Good old-fashioned stuff right there on Coast FM 96.3. I'm Angus Hemel and you're on the Sunday session. I'm helping you ease into your Sunday afternoon, evening and getting ready for the week that's ahead with a bunch of tracks from the world of pop, rock, folk and indie. Maybe a little bit of country in there as well. That right there was our featured double play for this evening, a segment I put together that celebrates a bit of a rare feature in album making, especially in this day and age, where you're listening to an album and one track perfectly flows into the next in a transition. That right there was a kind of subgenre of this subgenre of album making, because there was a bit of a trend, especially in the world of rock music during the 2000s, where a band would start the album with a kind of really short, like a 1 minute or 2 minute long intro track, which would immediately blend with the real opening track of the album, in quotation marks, which would normally be a recognisable song or a very big hit from the band's discography. That right there is one of the most prime examples of that. The first two tracks from Australian rock band Jet's debut album, Get Born. Last Chance was the intro track that you heard at the top there, which immediately carried its way into Are You Gonna Be My Girl, which is undoubtedly their biggest, most popular single, one of the most popular Australian songs of all time. It's got over a billion streams, so yeah, iconic tune right there. And yeah, if you bought the album and you recall playing it from the start, you would recognize Last Chance flowing straight into it with that little tambourine transition. Really cool. I wish more bands would do that with their albums this day. But speaking of this day and age, we have a treble of tracks in front of us right now that are certified brand new releases from the world of Australian indie. Really excited to showcase all three of these because these are tracks released in the last couple of weeks or so that I have really been digging. And by complete coincidence, a bit of a girl power theme here, they're all by female artists or bands fronted by female lead singers. We're starting off with a really cool funky number. Sydney-based, almost punk alt-rockers Largo with their brand new single. It's called What I Need.

Hey, I'm Liv Brown, a folk country singer-songwriter from Cronulla. You're about to hear Paging Mars being played for the very first time on Coast FM 963. It's my new single and I hope you love it.

0: Oh, I'll come with you, all right, if you're sounding that good. Coast FM 963, you're on the Sunday session. I'm Angus Hamill, and I'm with you between 6 and 8 p.m., helping you settle into your Sunday evening and prepare for the week ahead with some fantastic tracks from the world of pop, rock, folk, and indie. That right there was our new music showcase. Three songs from the world of Australian indie that I've been really digging that have been released within the last couple of weeks. The song you just heard was Northern Beaches-based singer-songwriter Summer Rain. That's her brand new single. It's called Come With Me. And some beautiful, sunshiny, summery, road-trippy vibes on that one right there, just in time for the beautiful warmer months that are ahead of us. A bit of a change of pace from her regular folky sound, but man, and I'm really digging that sort of upbeat indie pop rock feel. Before that, we heard from Liv Brown, a singer-songwriter, country folk sort of vibes on that track right there. She's from Cronulla. That's her brand new single called Paging Mars. And you know me, anything space-related catches my attention instantly. Liv's actually been featured on the new music showcase in the past with her beautiful song Runaway that she released earlier in the year. And Paging Mars is a fantastic brand new release of hers. At the top, we heard from Sydney kind of alt-rock duo Largo, consisting of Lee and Mel is the lead singer right there. That's their brand new single. It's called What I Need. Normally, the music I've heard from them has been a bit more grittier, harder, punkier, but that is a really cool kind of funky vibe on it. Really digging that track. Feel free to look up all of those artists to check out their other material and maybe even some upcoming shows that they've got happening around the area. Time for us to take a quick break. Coming up, we're going to be hearing a very fun edition of My Good Vibe of the Night. And a very welcome return to
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0: And now it's time for a segment that'll make you feel like you're having a fun time on the flight path. It's
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0: That's right, it's My Good Vibe of the Night, where I dive deep into my own personal playlist, pull out a song or two that I think have immaculate vibes, slap them out there on the coast of them airwaves, and hope that you, yes you, Quinton and also John, who called in saying good day earlier and talking about how much they were enjoying themselves on this Sunday evening. I really hope you enjoy this as much as I do. Now, my good vibe of the night tonight is a very welcome return by one of my favourite bands of all time. If you know me, and if you've heard the Sunday Session and my Up Late shows and even Raw, you may have heard a band get played a few times by the name of the Big Moon. In case you don't know who the Big Moon are, they are a UK-based indie rock outfit consisting of all girls, a full four-piece all-girl lineup. Jules is the lead vocalist. We have Celia on bass, Soph on guitar, and Fern on drums. One of my favourite songs of all time is their 2020 hit single, Your Light, and they last released new material over 4.5 years ago with their 2022 album, Here Is Everything. Well, they're back. They've just released a couple of singles that are going to be featured on their upcoming fourth studio album, Forever, and I am a huge fan of their latest release, the second single from their upcoming album. It's called Fun, and I thought it would be a fun way to bring in the end of your Sunday night right now with my good vibe of the night. Without further ado, I hope you enjoy this as much as I do. My good vibe of the night is UK rockers The Big Moon with Fun. Enjoy!

0: Coast FM 963. You're on the Sunday Session. I'm Angus Hemel, and it's my pleasure to be with you between 6 and 8 p.m., bringing you a bunch of fantastic tunes from the world of rock, pop, folk, and indie to help you settle into your Sunday evening and prepare for the week ahead. That right there was a double play of my good vibe of the night. At the top, we heard from UK-based indie rockers The Big Moon with a brand new single of theirs. It's called Fun. It's going to be featured on their upcoming album, Forever, and it's their first new material they've released in over 4.5 years. As you can tell, I'm super duper excited about that because they are one of my favorite bands of all time. And what a beautiful little atmospheric track that was. The song you just heard was Adelaide-based indie pop rockers and friends of Coast FM as well, the Tullamarines. You might remember I got the chance to have a chat with the guitarist Angus from the Tullamarines about a gig that they were doing down in Terrigal. That is their brand new single, Flight Path, and they haven't announced it yet, but I can give you a whisper right now that they are teasing an Australian tour that should be coming up in November. Keep an ear and eye out for that because I am so excited to see them live once again. But yes, we are about to cross over the 7 o'clock threshold into my second hour with you on the Sunday Session this evening. Coming up very shortly, I am going to be joined live in the studio by a couple of special guests indeed. They're from a Sydney-based indie dream rock outfit known as Fathom. Kate and Jax are their names. They're going to be joining us to talk about a Guinness World Record attempt they are embarking on in a couple of weeks' time. And you can get involved and be a part of history. Stay tuned to find out how. But first, because most of the show is made up of songs that you probably don't know very well from the world of pop, rock, folk, and indie, here are a couple of songs in front of us right now that are certified classic hits that are celebrating milestones. Starting off with a song that hit number one here in Australia 20 years ago to the day on the ARIA charts, and working our way back 20 years at a time until we get to a song that hit number one here in Australia on this day 60 years ago. Of course, starting off with the most recent first.
1: Oh.

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0: 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You're on the Sunday session. I'm Angus Hamill, and it's my pleasure to be with you between 6 and 8pm on this gorgeous winter's Sunday evening. Hope you're having a wonderful night so far. I'm helping you settle into your Sunday evening and get ready for the week ahead with a bunch of fantastic tunes. That right there were a couple of certified classic hits that are all celebrating milestones on this very day. At the top, we heard from Scottish singer-songwriter Sandy Tom with I Wish I Was a Punk Rocker with Flowers in My Hair. That hit number one here in Australia on this day 20 years ago in August 2006 and ended up being the highest-selling single of that year as well. After that, we heard from Bananarama with their cover of Venus. That hit number one here in Australia 40 years ago to the day in August of 1986. And the song you just heard to finish things off was The Easy Beats, of course. And that was probably the best-known track from their EP they released called Easy Fever, which hit number one as a single here in Australia 60 years ago to the day in August 1966. And I apologise, as always, for making you feel old. Hey, it'll be me too one day, I can promise you that much. Anyways, we are about to be joined live in the studio by a couple of very special guests indeed. Their names are Kate and Jax, and they are part of a band from Sydney called Fathom. They're here to tell us about an incredible ordeal that they are putting upon themselves in just a couple of weeks' time. So I guess it's time for The Local List.
1: 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Brought to you by Home Brewed.
0: That's right, it's The Local List, the segment brought to you by the Home Brewed boys, Cameron Smith and Eamon Snow, who used to be here every Monday night presenting the best new and emerging and, most importantly, local music. They're no longer with Coast FM. They're running their own website and blog, but their legacy lives on with a fantastic local event or local release that we showcase every single time you hear from me. And tonight's pick for The Local List is actually joining us in the studio right now, which is super-duper exciting. From Sydney-based dream pop outfit Fathom, we have Kate and Jax. How are you guys going today?
2: Good, thanks. Pretty How good. Are you?
3: Thank you.
0: Hey, very well, thank you. Firstly, thanks so much for coming all the way from Sydney to be with us tonight. It's such a pleasure to have you at Coast FM. What do you think of the place?
2: It's cool. It's really cool. It's a nice drive too.
0: Yeah, it is. Yeah. Up the freeway?
2: Mm-hmm. Yeah. Yeah.
3: No traffic. Perfect. Could ask for anything better.
0: See, that perks of coming up on a Sunday, yeah. Am I right? But you guys have a really cool, exciting thing that's coming to our neck of the woods very shortly. We'll get to that in just a sec. But firstly, for those that might not know you guys, for new listeners out there, how would you best describe yourselves and your sound?
2: We're a dream rock band. We are now back to a duo, but we do play with a live band. And think Beach House, The Cranberries, Fleetwood Mac kind of vibes.
0: Kind of atmospheric, yeah. Sort of synthy sort of vibes in your music.
3: Yeah.
0: I like that. That's really cool. And I'm a big fan of what you've been doing on the music scene, but an even bigger fan of what you've got coming up, because in 2 weeks' time, on Saturday the 12th of September, you guys are going to be attempting something huge, breaking the Guinness World Record for the most concerts played in a 12-hour period. Jax, how did you guys come up with the idea to do this?
3: So a few years ago, I did my own Guinness World Record attempt for the most pull-ups in 24 hours, and I got a lot of online response from it after I'd completed the record successfully, and I was pretty astonished with how much reach it got, despite putting pretty much no promotional effort into it. And I thought, oh, it could be a good idea to direct this type of energy towards our passion, which is music. And we were looking at a few other types of records that we could probably do. And then this one, 12 hours, seemed the most possible.
0: Mm. So what's the current record?
3: Current record is 8. We're trying to go for 9.
0: 9, okay. And what's the criteria? Because the one thing that's really a hindrance and really cool about Guinness World Records is there's so many different marks you have to hit in order to make the record valid. So what are the kind of specifics of attempting this, Kate?
2: So the cities all have to be 50 kilometres as the crow flies apart. Each place has to have a minimum population of 15,000 people, with half of the locations having minimum populations of 100,000. Each set needs to be at least 15 minutes, and there needs to be 10 people in attendance for each show to count, and we also need to be paid, which is why we're doing ticket sales, but half of those ticket sales will be donated. So we do actually need to be paid as part of the record, but we're not taking the payment, really. We're donating half of that.
3: The other half of which will be going to the local bands that will be supporting us.
0: Oh, that's so awesome. Yeah. So you're supporting local music and you're supporting a charity, which is...
2: Beyond Blue.
0: Beyond Blue.
2: Yeah. Yeah.
0: That's so sweet as well. So what's the itinerary? How's the route looking from start to finish?
2: So we're starting up in Singleton, then heading to Newcastle, Gosford, Sydney, Penrith, Lithgow, Bathurst, Goulburn, and finishing in Canberra. All in 12 hours.
0: All in a 12-hour period. Holy moly. And are there any factors you guys are worried about with this attempt? Like, or do you reckon it's going to be smooth sailing?
3: It's nothing goes smooth sailing.
2: I think traffic. Traffic and parking, probably.
3: Yesterday we drove from Penrith to Sydney and we just noticed some, like, lulls in the traffic for no particular reason, like roadworks. It's just like, let's just hope that this doesn't happen.
0: Oh, touch wood.
3: Yeah.
0: There's always Murphy's Law in action.
3: Yeah, exactly.
0: So hopefully, because it is such a good cause, karma will be on
2: your
0: side.
2: Yeah, the universe is with us.
0: The universe will be on Fathom's side indeed. I'd like to keep yous around to talk a bit about specifically the Gosford leg of this, because we'd love to get the Central Coast crowd behind you guys. But in the meantime, we have a song by Fathom in front of us that we'd like to show off to get you maybe involved and liking their work. It's called Dust. Can you tell us a bit about what this song's about before we play it?
2: Yeah, so this one is Dust. It's off our most recent EP with Good Intentions, and it's about getting rid of any negative people or energy in your life.
0: I love that. That's such a good mantra to have. Well, Fathom are going to stick around, but first, here is that track. It's called Dust.

0: Coast FM 963, you're on the Sunday session. That right there was tonight's pick for the local list, which is a Sydney-based dream rock band, Fathom, with Dust. And Fathom is still joining us in the studio right now, Kate and Jax. Before that song played, we talked about a really cool thing that they are going to be doing on Saturday, the 12th of September. They're attempting to break the Guinness World Record for the most concerts played in different cities during a period of 12 hours. You can be a part of history because one of their stops is Gosford. Can you guys tell us a little bit about this Gosford gig specifically?
1: So the Gosford show is the third stop on our Guinness World Record tour. We'll be playing at the Funhouse Factory from 1:45, and we'll also be joined by local bands Donuts, Gabaloo Garnet and Liza. We're playing a quick 15-minute set so we can head on to the next venue to continue the record, and then at Funhouse Factory will be those three bands putting on a great show afterwards.
0: Yeah, so you guys are playing first and then the supports are second. That's a really interesting thing, isn't it?
2: Yeah, we wanted to reinvent the way live music goes. No, the real reason is because we're in a bit of a time crunch, so we don't really want to be waiting for the end of another set for us to jump on. We need to be in there, play, and then chuff off.
0: That's a good strategy. If there's any music promoters listening right now, take Jax's words there. Maybe that's something to tinker with when it comes to putting a live show together in the future.
2: I don't know. Sounds pretty crazy the more I say it, actually.
0: You never know. That's an experiment that's worth taking, I reckon. So, yeah, it's great too because there's plenty of fantastic local talent for people to support once you guys are in and out and off to your next venue after stop three on the attempt. Stop three of nine, by the way, which is... Yeah, Godspeed to you guys. That's going to be a crazy ordeal. Yep. For those that are listening in right now, they might want to find out more information about Fathom, this attempt, maybe even get themselves some tickets to the local gig here at Funhouse. Where can they go?
1: You can find all the info about the whole Guinness World Record Tour on our Instagram at Fathom the Band, and any of the info for the Funhouse Factory show will be on their website, where you can also get tickets, where 50% of those ticket sales will be donated to Beyond Blue as part of the whole world record attempt.
0: And there you go. It's like you rehearsed that. No, it was like straight off the tongue.
1: Made too many TikToks about this.
0: Certainly. You got the info down, Pat. Well, there you go. If you want to be a part of history, get yourselves down to Funhouse Factory in Gosford, Saturday the 12th of September at 1:45 p.m. as part of Fathom's Guinness World Record attempt. And Jax and Kate, I wish you guys the best of luck. Can't wait to see how it all goes down. And can't wait to see you in Gosford for 15 minutes.
1: Thanks for having us.
0: Oh, no worries, guys. And thank you so much for coming all the way from Sydney to be with us this evening. It's been so cool to hang out with you. I should say as well, on the day, doors will open at 1:30 p.m. Fathom will be straight on at 1:45 and probably out of there by 2 o'clock by the looks of things. And, yeah, stick around if you're in the area for the wonderful local supports. Once again, they are Gabaloo Garnet, Liza and Donuts, who are the band. And also, shout out to Gabaloo and Liza, who played as part of the Women to the Front event that happened at the Savoy in Long Jetty last night. It looked like an incredible occasion. I'm really bummed I missed out on it, but yeah, they had a fantastic night of incredible live music showcasing incredible female talent. Girl power. And speaking of fantastic local talent, it's time for us to take a quick break, but coming up right after this, our local list extravaganza is going to continue with a couple of fantastic brand spanking new releases to come out of two very different genres here on the Central Coast. We've got a rap artist named B-Mans, who's been featured on Roar and More with us before, and a brand new voice you'll be hearing by the name of Esther Evans right after this. Esther Evans right after this.
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0: Coast of M963, you're on the Sunday session. I'm Angus Hamill. It's my pleasure to be with you between 6 and 8 p.m. on this gorgeous winter's evening. I have been with you between 6 and 8 p.m., helping you settle into your Sunday evening with a bunch of fantastic tracks from the world of pop, rock, folk, indie, a little bit of country, actually, and some hip-hop, as you just heard as well. Those two tunes right there were a couple of fantastic brand new releases by artists incredibly talented from our region of the Central Coast. At the top, we heard from hip-hop musician B-Mans and a brand new single of his. It's called Consistent Love, and he puts out consistently good music. That one right there, very wholesome vibes, I gotta say. And speaking of wholesome, brand new release you just heard from incredibly talented folky singer-songwriter Esther Evans. That one was called Dandelion. It's her brand new release. In fact, both of those singles were literally released a couple of days ago. I feel honored to be the first person to play them on Central Coast Radio because they are both so awesome in their own unique ways. I love the harmonies, especially on the song you just heard from Esther. Kind of a warming tune at this time of night. A great way to welcome the warmer months. And I believe B-Mans and Esther are both listening in right now. Congrats on the amazing tunes and first of many players on radio, I'm sure. Speaking of fantastic coasty artists, it's time for another segment I like to call
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0: for.
1: Yes, that's right. It's the segment that's about as simple as it sounds. Two songs, one title. I play for you two songs that are absolutely... they could not be more different. Different styles of music, different eras of music. One could be a band, one could be a solo artist. But the point is, the one thing they have in common, despite all their differences, is they have the exact same title. And I like for this to be a little fun game for you to play if you're listening in right now at home, in the car, or wherever Coast FM is in earshot. I like to normally play a lesser-known track first and transition into a more well-known hit and time it. See how long it takes for you to guess what the title of these two songs is. Now, we've had a real good run of Central Coast-based artists tonight, especially in recent times on the show this evening. So we're going to keep it going with a couple of certified Sunny Coast icons from recent years. I couldn't think of anyone gooder, I guess you could say. There's a little bit of a hint for you than these two. Without further ado, happy playing. Two songs, one title, and here is song number one.

0: It's a Sunny Coast extravaganza tonight on Coast FM 963 and the Sunday session. I'm Angus Hamill and I'm with you between 6 and 8pm. We are in the midst of a segment right now called Two Songs, One Title. You'll never guess what this segment is about. I give you two songs that could not be more different, but the one thing they have in common is they just so happen to have the exact same title. And I guess in this case, they also are both by Central Coast artists. But for those of you playing along at home, did you get it? Yes, of course, the title of those two songs was... Better. That voice crack though. Better. At the top, you heard Asha, Central Coast singer-songwriter, pop musician, with Better, her 2022 single that she released, and The Moving Stills you heard right there with Better, a track from their 2023 album Wabi Sabi. Absolute bangers as always. Gosh, the Central Coast is such an underrated region in the music scene. It's time for us to take a quick break. Coming up, we are going a little bit outside of the Central Coast with a special Newcastle edition of my saxophone solo of the week. Wait, don't go anywhere.
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0: And now it's time for the... saxophone solo of the week. Super sweet Newcastle folk edition?

Oh, yeah. Coast of M963. You're on the Sunday Session. I'm Angus Hamill, and that right there was my saxophone solo of the week. Newcastle folk band Chain Daisy with Runaway, and also a really strong contender of my saxophone solo of the year award, because it's a track from their brand new EP, Guarded Gardens. Holy moly, how good is that? Highly recommend listening to the rest of it, because they are just gorgeous musicians. I am nearly wrapping up my time with you, but first I want to celebrate something that is taking place next week. The One Night Stand Festival is taking place in Griffith, and it's my first time being able to go to it. I want to celebrate right now by hyping myself up for it by playing you a song, a brand new release by one of the headliners that will be playing down there on the day. It's indie rock outfit The DMAs right here with Killing Time.

I tell you what, if I've said it once, I've said it 1,000 times. How bloody good is Aussie indie rock? Coast of M963, you're on the Sunday session. I'm Angus Hamilton. I've been with you between 6 and 8pm. Those are a couple of tracks right there from the world of Aussie indie rock. The DMAs at the top with a brand new one called Killing Time, just released on their self-titled album, and Spacey Jane with So Much Taller. They headlined the One Night Stand Festival last year, and the DMAs are playing this year. I'm heading down to Griffith to see them next week. Cannot wait for it. That's it from me. Don't go anywhere, though, because after the 8 o'clock news, you'll be hearing a brand new show, the Sunday Night Soundstage, featuring the dream team of Greg Burwood alongside Steve and Delby, where they showcase a different genre every single week. What are they showcasing tonight? You'll have to stick around to find out, but here's a little hint for our last song of the evening. It's Sunshine Coast-based rockers The Dregs with Heading Home, as I head home. Good night.

0: And good evening. And firstly, a big thanks to Ango for the Sunday session program. Always a great show. And guess what? The band is back together.
1: It's a little bit like the Blues Brothers, isn't it?
0: It certainly is.
2: Yep,
0: we're it's
2: all
0: Delby,
2: together.
0: It's Steve, and it's Greg. It's certainly at a new bat time, though. It's I notice everyone's awake.
1: That's right. They're
0: it's not like Rock of Ages at 11 o'clock on a Friday. And we're also got a, we've got a totally different show, a brand new show, and it's called. It's a new program to Coast FM called Sunday Evening Soundstage.
2: 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And what is Sunday Soundstage all about? 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
0: Sounds great.
1: Yep, exactly. So this week we're doing folk rock and we're featuring that. And we're featuring the songs from the mid-60s till now. So we'll discover how and who inspired folk rock genre and the songs that launched a popular music set.
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0: Sunday Soundstage on Coast FM 963. That was Lady Jane by the Rolling Stones. You would have to say that Bob Dylan was actually instrumental in creating the folk rock genre.
1: And his album of 1965, Bring It All Back Home, featured electric instruments alongside his traditional folk style, which bridged the gaps between both lyrics and rock and roll beats. Now, soon after, in the same year, Dylan performed high-energy electric songs with Like a Rolling Stone and Maggie's Farm that we've already played, with a full backing band at the Newport Folk Festival.
2: Now, we have feature artists, and a feature artist this hour is G. Wayne Thomas with a double shot. So coming up soon, we've got him. He's a New Zealand-born Australian artist and producer. You are on Sunday Soundstage right here on Coast FM 963.
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0: Sunday Soundstage on Coast FM 963, Mellow Yellow by the Scottish musician. And of course, he was the original flower child. That was Donovan. Now, coming up next hour, we've got featured artist and we Gordon Lightfoot.
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0: Here on Sunday Soundstage on Coast FM 963, REM, they're Losing My Religion. Of course, I like to call us the terrific trio here.
1: The terrific trio, eh? Yeah, that sounds good.
0: Yeah,
1: that
0: so
1: works.
0: So what are the key musical characteristics of folk rock, do you ask?
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0: Terry Reid with Seed of Memory there. There are two distinctive styles of folk rock, American and British.
1: And American folk rock blends folk storytelling with electric sounds of a rock band. 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And songwriters focus on modern life, personal feelings and political protest.
2: 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So tracks often retell old folk legends, medieval history, and traditional regional stories.
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0: And that was the Wallflowers with One Headlight. Now, thank you for listening to the first edition of Sunday Soundstage here on a Sunday night with Steve Delby and Greg. And
1: hey,
0: we'll be
1: Greg,
0: back. Yes.
1: I hope I'm not driving home with one headlight.
0: No,
1: I won't be able to see properly.
2: That's right.
0: And Sunday Soundstage will be back in a fortnight's time with a different genre of music. Coming up is Glenn Hamilton with Rare Grooves. Have we all had a good time tonight?
1: Oh, we've had a ripper time. How good is it to be back together again doing a show?
2: What
1: did
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1: Good.
2: It's like having dry white.
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1: Giving us the opportunity. And I hope we pass the audition. In the famous words of John Lennon at the end of the Let It Be album.
2: That's
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Groovers, and welcome to Rare Grooves here on Coast FM. Starting off with some silky smooth grooves there. An outfit called Soul Persona out of North London. That's a producer and a musician who spent two decades anchoring the UK's independent soul, jazz, funk and rare groove scenes over there. That's his track called The Man from Milk Tray. Hope you're doing well. Great to have your company tonight here on Rare Grooves. Over the next 2 hours, we're going to jump genres and generations as we search for that elusive groove across all styles and all eras. I'm Glenn Hamilton, and this is a chance to step it up. Here we go. From 1982, this is Chic, their track. It's the 12-inch version of Soup for One. If you're a fan of Mojo's Lady, which was a big club hit in the early 2000s, this is the source for that. Welcome to Rare Grooves.

0: I hope that one's got you moving and shaking something attached to yourself. It's Tom Brown there with Funkin' for Jamaica, a 1980 track. Real infectious groove and has a massive, massive legacy in hip-hop and R&B. It's sampled by lots of artists, including Mariah Carey, Snoop Dogg, Erykah Badu, and Black Eyed Peas. So you probably heard something slightly familiar in that one. All right, we've heard from Tom Brown, Chic, Soul Persona. We've gone from the 80s to the 2025s, and we're going to keep bouncing around all night tonight from the 60s, 70s, 2000s. Hip-hop, reggae, jazz funk, soul, it's just coming your way tonight. So you're in the right place. We're going through to midnight. The second half of the show, I'm going to do a little bit of a reggae segment. I'm going to do some R&B, and I've got some houseier numbers towards the end. We normally slow right down, but I thought I'd bring the party a little bit with some classic UK house vibes later on tonight, so hang around for that one. Great to have your company here on Rare Grooves. We have a break coming up, but on the other side of that break, lots more great music, including Dexter Wansel, Angie Stone, Chocolate Milk, Laurel Simon. Lots of goodness coming your way. Really appreciate your company tonight. You're on Rare Grooves on Coast FM.
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0: You're locked into Rare Grooves on Coast FM with Glenn Hamilton, and we're listening to the smouldering soulful sounds from 1968 of the Sweet Inspirations from their album Estelle, Myrna and Sylvia. That one is You Roam When You Don't Get It At Home. Before that, Angie Stone, a bit of neo-soul. Classic material there from 2001 from her album Mahogany Soul, Angie Stone with Wish I Didn't Miss You. And we started off before that with Dexter Wanzel with The Sweetest Pain from his album Time Is Slipping Away. Hope you're enjoying the grooves tonight. You're on Rare Grooves with Glenn Hamilton here on Coast FM. We've got lots of great tunes coming your way tonight, going all the way through to midnight. So let's hang around for the journey. We'll be back right after this break.
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You looked into the grooves on Rare Grooves here on Coast FM with Glenn Hamilton, broadcasting right across beautiful Darkington country. And hello to everyone who is tuned in online tonight. Great to have your company for another Sunday night as we go through to midnight, jumping genres and generations. That just there was a bit of new disco, a guy called Jay Annis, a track released in 2025. He's a French producer, also part of the new disco outfit known as Venice Beach. And before that, back in 1975, a title track from on the New Orleans funk band Chocolate Milk's debut album, Action Speaks Louder Than Words. More hip-hop samples came from that one. Eric Bean Rakim, just for one. All right, we got one more before we get to the news. This one was released in 1979 on Laurel Simon's self-titled debut album. The track is called Out of Breath. It's a classic slice of late 70s Chicago disco soul. Here it is on Rare Grooves. This is Laurel with Out of Breath.

Welcome back to the second hour here on Regrews. Glenn Hamilton with you tonight. Having some 1990s R&B vibes to kick off this second hour. That was Jarnay, the song famously samples Michael Wolkoff's 1982 disco classic Looking Up To You, a song I played, I think, last week or in the last fortnight, played the original, and that's what it bred. Jarnay, Hey Mr. DJ from 1994. All right, this one is the Mike and Tess edit of one of my favourite songs, Delegations, the band. The song is Oh Honey. You're on Regrews on Coast FM.

You're locked into Rare Grooves on Coast FM with Glenn Hamilton tonight. That was a beautiful little remix of a track I really love, Delegations, Oh Honey. That's the Mike and Tess edit, that one. I'm going to stay on the remix tip here. This is the lost remix of Detroit R&B singer Oliver Chetham's, I think you call it a bit of a post-disco classic. It was released in 93. If you were anywhere near a nightclub dance floor in the early 2000s, you'd be familiar with a song called The Weekend by Michael Gray, and this is where the sample's lifted from. This is Oliver Cheatham with Get Down Saturday Night, and it's the Lost Remix here on Rare Grooves on Coast FM.

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11: Hey girl. Hey girl, come inside. Oh, you're not gonna stay? Okay, well, look, I know things have been hard between you and me. But before you start pointing fingers, I know what we got to.

Coast FM 963, Glen Hamilton, laying down some nice, chilled, dubby Sunday vibes is exactly what I feel like tonight, and I hope you're copping this well and liking what I'm laying down. That one just there, Soul Sugar is the band, and the track is called Midnight. It's a track I discovered on a compilation that I bought recently called Disco Reggae Volume 6 from my favourite record store up at Belanglow on the Northern Rivers, and that's actually, it's a reggae reinterpretation of a 70s soul classic, which was originally recorded by Barry White, also famously covered by Willie Lindo. So that's Soul Sugar, Midnight, released in 2025. And also from 2025, before that, was the wonderful Jalen Ngonda, a real soulful groover, that one. That is a collaboration from Ngonda and Brooklyn producer Tickler, also known as Vincent Axelrod, and that was released as a 7-inch single on Daptone Records in 2025. The song's called All About Me. We're going to stay on that really laid-back, luxurious, chilled Sunday night vibe. I hope you're enjoying it. This one is from 1978. It's a really sweet track out of Trinidad and Tobago. An artist called Wilfred Lucky, his song called My Thing. You're on Rare Grooves on Coast FM.

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I'll do it good and hit you. I'll do it good and stick you. You know why?

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Doing things just a little bit differently tonight here on Regrews. Normally I finish really chilled out, but I flipped it a little bit. We had a chilled kind of dub segment earlier and I thought I'd pick it up a little bit towards the end of the show. Just there, a little bit of a kind of early house kind of vibes out of the UK and also American. That was just there was Frédéric Joriot with his track from 1991 called Romance. A real slice of 90s deep jazzy house there. He's an electronic producer out of America and a great remixer under the name F. Joriot. And before that, the Heavy Club Mix by Scottish R&B dance band The Chimes. It was remixed by Incognito founder Peter Hindus. That's their track called Heaven from 1990. Hope you've enjoyed the show tonight. I definitely have, and I'll be back again next week here on Regrews from 10 p.m. to midnight for more of the same, exploring the sounds as we jump genres and generations of grooves. To finish off, a nice, breezy, folky jazz number off a compilation called Suave Vilius, Independent Soul Compilation. This one was from 1973. The artist is Expressway, and the song is Blue Evening. Enjoy this chilled way to finish tonight and hang around for Lisa Vance for some more classic hits overnight, taking you into the wee hours of the morning. Great to have your company tonight. Good night. Be kind to each other and look after yourself.

0: 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And welcome to Classic Hits Overnight. Robert Palmer there with Looking for Clues, another stylish blend of rock, soul and new wave from one of Britain's most distinctive performers. 22 minutes past 12 and welcome to a brand new week across the Central Coast. I hope you had a chance to enjoy some of that beautiful winter sunshine over the weekend. It's wonderful to have your company wherever these early Monday morning hours find you. And thanks to Glenn Hamilton for another terrific edition of Rare Grooves. Great selection of classic tracks to round out the weekend. Still to come, Adam and the Ants, along with Thirsty Merc. Coming up, ABBA, with one of the songs that helped cement their place as pop music legends.
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100 with Coast FM 963. Billy Paul there with Me and Mrs. Jones, the Grammy Award-winning performance that became his signature recording. Here's a quick look at your Monday across the Central Coast. Another cool start before plenty of winter sunshine returns. We're heading for around 19 degrees, so it'll still feel a little fresh first thing. Still to come, Roy Orbison, right now Leah Sayer with one of his beautifully delivered ballads.

0: 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The OJ's there with Used to Be My Girl, another smooth soul classic from one of Philadelphia's finest vocal groups. And after the 1 o'clock news, we'll kick things off with Eruption, followed by Boney M. Coming up, Dave Dobbin with one of New Zealand's best loved songs.
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0: 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The Hollies there with Just One Look, another beautiful showcase of those unmistakable vocal harmonies. Still to come, Stephanie Mills along with Youngbloods. 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

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Bee Gees there with You Win Again, the song that returned the brothers to the top of the charts around the world. Right now, Kylie Minogue with one of the standout tracks from her Light Years album.

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0: 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Simon and Garfunkel there with The Sound of Silence, one of the most enduring songs of the folk rock era. And after the 2 o'clock news, we'll kick things off with Foreigner and one of the band's great rock anthems, followed by Sailor. Coming up, we're reaching into the Coast FM vault for ZZ Top and one of the defining rock tracks of the 80s.
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0: goes on across the Central Coast. Starship there with We Built This City, one of the standout tracks from their Knee Deep in the Hoopla album. Still to come, Al Jarreau along with Ben Lee. Coming up, let's step back to 1976 with the Electric Light Orchestra and a classic from their acclaimed A New World Record album.
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Mental as Anything there with Spirit Got Lost. Another reminder of the band's unmistakable Australian sound. If the kettle's just gone on and you've got a warm cuppa close by, you're in good company. Still to come, Minnie Riperton. Right now, one of popular music's greatest recordings, The Beatles with Hey Jude. Hey!

0: for our community, Coast FM 963. The Beach Boys there with Sloop John B. One of the standout recordings from their landmark Pet Sounds album. And after the 3 o'clock news, we'll kick off the final hour with Ry Cooder, followed by Neil Diamond and the title track from his Beautiful Noise album, produced by Robbie Robertson. Coming up, Kim Wilde with one of the songs that helped establish her as one of Britain's biggest pop stars of the early 80s.
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0: And the overnight continues on Coast FM 963. Otis Redding there with Sitting on the Dock of the Bay, the timeless classic that became one of soul music's most treasured recordings. Our final hour is underway as we edge a little closer to sunrise across the Central Coast. Still to come, Howard Jones. Coming up, let's step back to 1970 with G. Wayne Thomas and one of Australian pop's memorable early 70s favourites. And more great music on the way.
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Nancy Sinatra there with These Boots Are Made for Walking, the song that became her signature hit around the world. And still to come, Peter Andre, followed by Maureen McGovern. Right now, let's revisit 1988 with Sam Brown and her unforgettable hit.

0: 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The Exciters there with Tell Him, one of the defining girl group classics of the 60s. 17 minutes to four, and another edition of Classic Hits Overnight is almost complete. Thanks for joining us here on Coast FM 963. It's been a pleasure sharing part of your night across the coast. Coming up shortly, Shane Cleary will be here with Daybreak, bringing you a better music mix and everything you need to welcome a brand new Monday. Then from 6, Greg Wilmot gets your morning underway with The Big Breakfast, followed by Lance Godwin with Mornings from 9. 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There's another great morning of radio still to come right here, Coast FM 963. Until next time, take it easy.
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0: classic hits, Coast FM. It is Rod Stewart's and You Wear It Well. Shane Cleary here this morning with you with your Monday morning edition of Daybreak. Also in there as well, Air Supply and Here I Am. Hope everyone had a cracker of a weekend. How good was it to experience some sunshine? It was great. Could hang some clothes out on the clothesline as well. I got the lawnmower out as well, so I'm in the good books on the home front. Now, weather around the coast for your Monday, early morning fog, and we're going to have some light winds, a fine day forecast, and we're headed for a top of 21 degrees. And for more up-to-date weather, you can head to our website, coastfm.org.au. 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Next, it's Billy Joel here on Daybreak.
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Well, what an appropriate song. Manic Monday on a Monday morning from the Bangles here at Classic Hits, Coast FM, and Evelyn Bishop in there as well. Coming away next hour, Man From Man, Not Too Far Away, something from Men At Work, and also Olivia Newton-John contributing straight after our 5 o'clock news update, which is coming your way next.

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0: songs that stood the test of time here at Classic Hits Coast FM, Man for Man, Fox on the Run. It's Daybreak for your Monday morning, brand new week, and Shane Cleary here with you. 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It's a free community event at Wang Race Club, Saturday the 19th of September, kicking off at 10, wrapping up around 6 p.m. It's going to be live music. We're going to have some of the artists like Cooter Groove, Party Band, David Tapp's band, Aussie Anthems, the Retrospectives, and also the Camerays. We're going to have carnival rides, delicious food trucks, arts and crafts. Those pony rides will be there for the kiddies, interactive displays, and plenty of fun. The best part, though, we're going to be there broadcasting live from midday. That is Coast FM Sounds of the Coast at Wang Spring Fair, Wang Race Club, 10 till 6, Saturday, September 19. 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

A better music mix and more of it. This is Classic Hits Coast FM. And on the other side of 5:30, we've got more music coming your way. Springfield's, also Phil Collins from his No Jacket Required album. We'll kick things off with Mark Williams. Quick look at the weather for your Monday. Early morning fog, a fine day forecast with light winds. We're headed for a top of 21 degrees. Coming your way next, though, is our 5:30 news update.

morning, I'm Josh Bryant. More than 280 foreign nationals have now been rescued or located in Nepal, 5 days since the region near Tibet was devastated by flash flooding. Hundreds of others, including 42 Australians, remain unaccounted for. The death toll from the disaster rising.

0: Good morning, Central Coast. This is Classic Hits Coast FM. It's Daybreak for your Monday morning with Shane Cleary and the Springfields, Silver Threads and Golden Needles. And Mark Williams kicking it off there with Show No Mercy. Soon from the No Jacket Required, Phil Collins coming your way soon. Also, Del Shannon contributing. Another quick look at the weather for your Monday. Early morning fog. We've got a fine day forecast and light winds, and we're heading for a top of 21 degrees. For more up-to-date weather, you can head to our website, coastfm.org.au.
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The home of classic hits. This is Coast FM and Del Shannon, the Little Town Flirt. Also in there as well, some Phil Collins and Susudio. About to push off now, making way now for Greg Wilmot with the Big Breakfast. He'll update you with the latest in traffic. If you see anything on the roads, let him know. 43220072 is his direct hotline. Also, we'll open up the birthday book, 10 to 8. Oof, see who's celebrating and blowing out candles today. And also we'll go guarding at around 8:45 with Cheryl and Darcy. Have yourself a great Monday. And coming away next is our 6 o'clock news update.

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4: It's 6 o'clock. Good morning. I'm Josh Bryant. 42 Australians remain unaccounted for as the death toll from the Nepal flood disaster climbs close to 800. Australia will deliver additional aid in a bid to help the country recover from the catastrophic flooding. Nelson Scott reports from Kathmandu.
5: The federal government is committing an extra $3 million in humanitarian assistance to help Nepal rebuild entire towns left in ruins amid immense challenges on the ground. The relief brings Australia's total support package to $8 million, as thousands of people are still missing from all over the world. A large portion of the aid will supply urgent hygiene kits and solar lighting at the request of the Nepali government. The Australian Air Force will deliver the first of the supplies in the coming days. The assistance follows the arrival of 12 Australian response personnel who are already working on the ground. Nelson Scott, Kathmandu.
4: Two new opinion polls show similar support for One Nation and Labor. News Poll and Redbridge both have Labor and the National Labor with a national primary vote of 29%. News Poll gives One Nation the edge with a core support at 80, while Redbridge has the minor party on 28%. Australian boxing legend Tony Mundine's being remembered as a beautiful human being following his death. It's understood the 75-year-old suffered a heart attack. His son Anthony Mundine says he's broken by his father's passing. The state's shark management program will be expanded as we head into spring. 73 drones will operate across 93 beaches in New South Wales. Agriculture Minister Tara Moriarty says drone operating hours will also be extended.
6: They'll be up from 6:15 to 5 p.m. each day. We've also expanded our shark listening stations, so two more have been installed.
4: Doctors in the state will soon be required to report cases of motor neurone disease when they make a diagnosis. It's hoped the compulsory notification will help experts better develop a understanding of the condition and its potential causes. Researchers found most women are wearing shoes which differ from the actual size of their foot. Experts believe the RMIT study highlights the limitations of the conventional sizing system. Associate Professor Saniyat Islam says women could face flow-on health effects if they're regularly wearing the wrong size shoes.
7: So that could relate to your muscle cramps, back posture and, you know, back problems.
4: Also making news, the latest data shows 1,500 construction firms in the state fell into insolvency in the last financial year, and the Defence Minister will travel to the US for meetings on the AUKUS submarine pact and AI. In finance, one Aussie dollar buying 71.5 US cents.
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9: Sponsor. You're up to date with the latest news. Now, Coast FM Sport. There have been a couple of early losses for our Aussies at the US Open. Craig Gabriel is in New York.
10: Adam Walton and Talia Gibson both had chances. Walton was beaten by China's Wu Yibing, 7-6, 6-2, 7-5. This is Walton's third main draw at the US Open, but it's his third loss from the four matches he's played. First set was important in this one. Soon after, Gibson lost to Donna Vekic. The crowd was up a set and a break, but the Australian struck back to force a decider and was close to breaking Vekic a couple of times, who ended up winning 6-2, 4-6, 6-3. This is just the second time Gibson has played the US Open. Craig Gabriel, New York.
9: The Sharks are all but certain to finish fifth after a shock 38-18 loss to the Eels in Parramatta, while the Knights have gone down to the Warriors in Auckland 46-32, playing a man short for 70 minutes following Jacob Saifidi's send-off. That's sport. I'm Mike Pearsall.
4: That's the latest news and sport.
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15: Good morning on this Monday morning, 31st day of August. A fine and sunny day, says the Bureau today, with light northeasterly winds. And looking ahead to start spring tomorrow, fine and sunny, much the same on Wednesday. 21 degrees, our expected top today. Low tide coming up shortly on Brisbane Water at 6:15 this morning, with a high tide this afternoon, just after midday. In single figures around the coast this morning, 9 at Woi Woi Bay, 8 at San Remo. And at Somersby this morning, it's sitting on 8 degrees at 6:05. 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

0: Queenan's Clearwater Revival on The Big Breakfast, a bit of music mix, Coast FM 963. Who'll Stop the Rain and Jenny Morris in there too, and You're Gonna Get Hurt at 12 past 6 with Greg Wilmot. Morning to the 6 o'clockers on this Monday morning, 31st day of August. Hope you had a nice weekend. Wasn't the weather great both days? Today is International Overdose Awareness Day. I see Australian actor Jack Thompson celebrating a birthday today too, turning 86, born on this day back in 1940. And it was on this day back in 1997 that we lost Diana, Princess of Wales, dying in a car accident, aged 36. Can you believe that was 29 years ago? Last day of winter, going to be a nice day today. Welcome along.
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0: Spring is in the air already, isn't it? Sydney Trains advise the trains are running on or near to time this morning. On the roads, we've got a breakdown on the M1 southbound. Now, a truck has broken down heading up the hill approaching Calga. One lane is closed southbound as a result of that breakdown too. Traffic back over Moody Creek Bridge back towards the Carryong Interchange, and very heavy traffic conditions once you get on there at Somersby and heading up the hill towards Calga this morning, I should say. Spot any problems, call me here at Coast FM. Number to call 4322 0072, and I'll check in again shortly after 6:30. 13 past 6.
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0: 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Rocky Burnett there, tie to toe on the line at 16 after 6 with Greg Wilmot. Monday morning it is. Congratulations going out to Sue Bird at San Remo, who last Friday picked up the final $250 gift voucher to spend at one of the 12 clubs in the Wyong Leagues Club Group. Joining our other winners this month, Helen Fitzner, also Jennifer Edwards and Gary Robinson. Congratulations to you all. And the good news is we've got a new feature and a new competition to announce after 6:30 this morning, right here at Coast FM.
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0: Hard to believe that's less than 3 weeks away, 19 past 6. Check the local weather details in just a moment. Right now, as we continue the classic hits at breakfast, here's Jo Jackson. Is she really going out with him? Here at Coast FM 963.

Joe Jackson on the Big Breakfast, Coast FM 963. Is she really going out with him? It is 23 past 6 with Greg Wilmot as we take a look at the local weather details. Sun is up, sun rose this morning at 14 minutes past 6. It will set this afternoon just after 5:30 at 5:36. We've got a low tide now on Brisbane Water with a high tide this afternoon at 12:15. Moon phase at 88%. No wind about, very still this morning. Humidity 96%. UV index is moderate. And no rainfall in the past 24 hours. In fact, no rainfall over the weekend. The forecast for this last day of winter this Monday morning, a fine and sunny day today, light northeasterly winds, and looking ahead, fine and sunny tomorrow and again on Wednesday. 21 degrees, our expected top today. Currently 7 outside our studios here in Gosford. Little cool coming in this morning, 10 on the coast, a little milder at Nora Head. And at Mangrove Mountain, it's sitting on 9 degrees at 23 past 6. As we continue, a better music mix at breakfast now. Here's Linda Ronstadt, Poor, Poor, Pitiful Me. Monday morning, 31st day of August.

Linda Ronstadt, all part of the classic hits on this Monday morning. Poor, poor, pitiful me. 27 after 6 with Greg Wilmer. Josh Bryan standing by with all the latest news that's coming up shortly at 6:30. And some of the stories making news this morning. 42 Australians are still missing in Nepal as the death toll reaches over 800. And we heard in an earlier bulletin this morning, relatives of loved ones missing in Nepal are heading to the country to help with the searches. That coming up, also sad to hear the passing of boxer Tony Bundeen yesterday too, at the age of 75. After 6:30, I'll check in with trains and traffic. Just a reminder, we've got that issue there coming up the hill over Moonee Moonee Creek Bridge approaching Calgary with a truck breakdown, a lane closed there, and traffic banked back a little bit. And after 6:32, we've got that new monthly music feature. We're starting it early because we can't wait till next Monday to start it. So we're starting it today. A new competition to launch too shortly after 6:30. I'll tell you about that after news. We'll check the interstate weather forecast too for those travelling interstate today. Getting us into news, we go back to the 60s with a band called The Illusions. This one called The Dancer at Coast FM.

0: Labor seat giving the minor party its first lower house spot in WA's parliament. Two new opinion polls show support for One Nation and Labor remains neck and neck at a national level. News Poll and Redbridge give Labor a primary vote of 29%. One Nation enjoys up to 30% of backing among surveyed voters. New reforms will allow Australians to request the deletion of their personal data online. Sarah Wiedersehen explains.
1: The federal government has announced a new digital identity protection service to keep pace with technologies including AI and smart glasses. ID Lock will let people request the destruction of personal information from large digital platforms. Australians will also be able to block certain documents from being used in identity verification. Sarah Wiedersehen reporting.
0: The tax office is chasing the owners of 6,000 investment properties who could owe tens of thousands of dollars in capital gains tax. The discrepancies have been uncovered by ATO technology used to cross-reference information lodged in tax returns. A community tennis centre on Sydney's North Shore has been ordered to vacate. Now, the Northern Suburbs Tennis Associations received an eviction notice from the Metropolitan Local Aboriginal Land Council, which took ownership of the Talla Street Tennis Centre at Narromburn as part of a land claim in 2022. Love and Juice Executive Director Paul Francis has told Ben Fordham he wants to speak to the council directly about the situation.
2: Because I don't think they really understand what actually goes on here. They heard the stuff that was presented in the court and it was totally inaccurate.
0: In finance, one Australian dollar buying 71.5 US cents.
3: There's one nursery on the coast that makes gardening affordable. Narara Valley Nursery.
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5: The Parramatta Eels have put the final nail in the coffin of the Sharks' top four hopes with a 38-18 win at CommBank Stadium. The Warriors have defeated the Knights 46-32 in Auckland, moving back to the top of the ladder ahead of the final round. Jet Cleary starring on debut for the Wars, finishing with four try assists in the NRLW. Wins for the Dragons, Broncos and Tigers. The US Open is underway in New York. Adam Walton, Storm Hunter and Talia Gibson have all lost their opening round matches. Aussie golfer Josh Armstrong has won the opening event on the PGA Tour of Australasia, the PNG Open in Port Moresby. At the Canoe Sprint World Championships, Kaylee Harlan and Natalie Drobot have clinched Australia's first women's K2 500-metre crown in 28 years. And in the EPL, Aston Villa has sold Ollie Watkins to the Saudi League. That's sport. I'm Mike Pearsall.
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9: Fine and sunny, says the Bureau today, with light northeasterly winds. Looking ahead, fine and sunny tomorrow and again on Wednesday. 21 degrees, our expected top today. Currently 8 at Rocky Point, 8 degrees at Wyoming. And at Pearl Beach this morning, it's sitting on 9 degrees at 25 to 7 at Coast FM.
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0: The Big Breakfast, Monday's edition, Classic Hits, Coast FM, 963, Hall of Notes, Maneater, 21 to 7 with Greg Wilmot. Now, spring is here, and I'm going to tell you about a new competition. Well, spring is here officially tomorrow, but a new competition we're starting today. And this one is a great prize, too, from Outdoor Elegance at Erina. Now, during the month of September, we're giving you the chance to go into the draw to win a $1,000 gift certificate to buy your favourite piece of outdoor furniture. Now, I'll kick this off this morning, day earlier, August 31. Big draw happening Friday, September 25, in the morning show with Deb Lennon. Listen out for your cue to call for a chance to enter to win that great prize next month here at Coast FM. And our joke for the day today, what do you call a line of men waiting for haircuts? Simply call it a barbecue.
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0: Well done, of course. Sydney Trains advise the trains are running on or need a time on the roads. Got that breakdown at Calga on the M1 southbound, heading up the hill from the Moonee Creek Bridge. Now, a truck has broken down earlier this morning. A lane closed as a result. See a little fog in that area too. The visibility not the best. And traffic back over Moonee Creek Bridge, back towards the interchange there at Carryong. Very heavy traffic conditions heading to Sydney this morning, just up from Moonee Creek Bridge as a result of that truck breakdown. Spot any further problems, call me here at Coast FM. Number to call, 43220072. And I'll check in again after 7 at Coast FM. 19 to 7 now.
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0: 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Off to Waterloo there with ABBA and Billy Joel in there too in Allentown at 12 to 7 with Greg Wilmot. More Around the World in 30 Days coming up after 7 here at Coast FM. And as I mentioned earlier, just after the news at 6:30, be listening after 8 this morning for your chance to go into the draw on September 25 to win a $1,000 gift certificate from the team at Outdoor Elegance Erina.
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0: Nice one there, Tina Turner on The Big Breakfast, the better music mix, Coast FM 963, Private Dancer. It is 6 to 7 with Greg Wilmot from the Community File this morning. If you're looking for a JP, you can catch up with one today. Now, they'll be at Erin Affair from 9 a.m. until 1 today. Also, Gosford Library between 10 and 1 and the Library at Yamina between 10 and 1 as well. 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
0: As we check the weather around Australia today, a cloudy one in Adelaide, top today of 20 degrees, fine and sunny in Brisbane, top of 23. Fine in Canberra, 19 degrees, mostly cloudy at Darwin, 32. Cloudy in Hobart, 17 degrees, cloudy in Melbourne, top of 16. Partly cloudy in Perth, top today of 19. And a fine and sunny day in Sydney, and 21. Here on the Central Coast, a fine and sunny Monday, light northeasterly winds about today. And looking ahead into spring tomorrow, fine and sunny, and Wednesday, much the same too. 21 degrees, our expected top today. On the boardwalk at Terrigal this morning, sitting on 10 degrees, and up around the Wirrabalong lookout at Baddow Bay, it's sitting on 11 at 4 to 7.

0: That's the foundations of the Big Breakfast, the Better Music Mix, Coast FM 963. Baby, now that I've found you, it is 2 to 7 with Greg Wilmot on this Monday morning. Got the news coming up shortly, our 7 o'clock news. And the US Open beginning overnight as well. We'll get some overnight results in the opening round of the US Tennis Open. Also staying with sport, the Warriors and the Eels completing the round with wins in round 26 yesterday. Just one round to go in the NRL before the semi-finals get underway. Top four are set in stone following that upset by the Eels yesterday, getting up over the Sharks, denying the Sharks of a top four finish. That coming up in our news. Other side of 7, I'll check in with trains and traffic. We'll look at events that happened on this day, August 31 in history. And more in our new music feature I launched earlier this morning too. 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
4: It's 7 o'clock. Good morning. I'm Josh Bryant. Hundreds of people have gathered at sites across Australia to honour those killed and missing in Nepal's flood disaster. The death toll is nearing 800. Thousands of people are missing 5 days on from the flash flooding. 42 Australians are among those who remain unaccounted for in the region. This man has told Nine he's holding out hope his loved one will be found.
5: One of my close relatives, he was an engineer working for hydro project, and he's missing too. I couldn't see all the photos in the media, because it was so much for us.
4: Australia will send an extra $3 million in aid to Nepal to help the country recover from the catastrophic floods. Two new opinion polls show support for Labor and One Nation remains neck and neck among surveyed voters. Federal politics editor Michael Packie.
6: One Nation has sent shockwaves through Labor ranks after the minor party snatched its first lower house seat in the West Australian Parliament, winning the Secret Harbour by-election. The victory prompted leader Pauline Hanson to declare there is no longer such thing as a safe seat. Prime Minister Anthony Albanese hit back, declaring One Nation dangerous and dishonest. The latest news poll and Redbridge survey both show core support for Labor on 29%. One Nation has 30% of the primary vote in news poll and 28% in Redbridge. Michael Packie reporting.
4: The latest data shows 1,500 construction firms in the state fell into insolvency in the last financial year. The issue is expected to have an effect on targets set under the National Housing Accord. New South Wales isn't expected to meet its goal until March 2032. Australian boxing great Tony Mundine has died at the age of 75. He was the only Australian boxer to fight across four weight divisions for world titles. It's understood he suffered a heart attack. New South Wales is becoming the first state to make motor neurone disease a notifiable condition as part of efforts to find a cure. From tomorrow, doctors will need to notify health authorities when they make a diagnosis. Health Minister Ryan Park says it's about giving experts access to as much information as possible.
7: Yeah, this is making sure that we know where and who in the community has motor neurone disease, whether there are any environmental factors, whether there's a particular group or area of the state that's impacted more, and that gives researchers and medical practitioners a better understanding of the disease.
4: In finance, one Australian dollar is currently buying 71.5 US cents.
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11: The Cronulla Sharks' top four hopes have been crushed by the Parramatta Eels, going down 38-18 at Combank Stadium. The Eels farewelled their fans and eight departing players with an upset win in their final game at home for the season. Prop forward Junior Barlaw telling the Continuous Call team it was a great day for the club.
12: We want to be playing footy next month, but for us, you know, despite the year that we've had, I think it was good to finish like that here at home.
11: Earlier, the Warriors held off a determined Knights side 46-32. The Knights played a man short for 70 minutes after Jacob Saifidi was sent off. Scotty Scheffler has just taken a two-shot lead in the final round of the PGA's Tour Championship, putting in for birdie at the 16th. He's two clear of Victor Hovland. Australian Adam Scott is equal third, four shots back. That's sport. I'm Mike Pearsall.
4: It's 7:04. That's the latest news and sport.
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0: A little foggy around parts of the coast this morning. Fine and sunny, says the Bureau today, with light northeasterly winds. Looking ahead, fine and sunny tomorrow and again on Wednesday. 21 degrees, our expected top today. Got a low tide now on Brisbane water with a high tide this afternoon at 12:15. Currently at Narara, sitting on 6 degrees, 11 at Baddow Bay. At a Chain Valley Bay this morning, it's sitting on 8 degrees at 7:05 at Coast FM.
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0: It's the Easy Beats and the Big Breakfast, a bit of music mix. Coast FM 963, and there's Good Times and Smash Mouth in there too. Can't get enough of you, baby. It's 11 past 7. Monday morning with Greg Wilbert. Morning to the 7 o'clockers. Hope you had a nice weekend. Did you check out the Lego Brick Fest that was on at the Arimba Public School on Saturday? And certainly beautiful weekend to be out and about at the monthly markets too, that were on at Woi Woi and at Long Jetty and many other locations around the Central Coast. Maybe you found a bargain.
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0: Lenny, it's back to the grind on a Monday morning, isn't it? Three Division 1 winners in Saturday Night Lotto sharing in the $6 million Division 1 prize.
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0: Trains are going okay. If you're training to work this morning, Sydney Trains advise they are running on or needed time. They're on the roads. We've got some dramas. A truck breakdown heading up the hill towards Calga southbound, just up from the Mooney Creek Bridge this morning, earlier this morning, just before 6. Now a lane is still closed as they salvage that truck there, and traffic banked back almost to the Carryong interchange. It's certainly banked back a long way there, so just allow some extra time heading to Sydney this morning. Spot any further problems, call me here at Coast FM 43220072, and I'll check in again after our local news at 7:30, 13 after 7.
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0: Radio for the community, Coast FM 963, as we hit around the world in 30 days. We're jetting off a day early. There's Neil Sedaka and Wheeling, West Virginia. And it's coming your way, our music feature, sponsored by the team at Outdoor Elegance at Erina. And coming up after 8 this morning, I'll give you a chance to go into the draw September 25 to win a $1,000 gift certificate. Listen out, be a cue to call. 17 past 7 with Greg Wilmer. Grand final day on Saturday in Central Coast Rugby Union. And congratulations going out to the Avoca girls getting up over the Terrigal Trojans 19-14. Well, it wasn't Avoca's day in the men's. It was the Razorbacks getting up over the Avoca Sharks. The Razorbacks home there in a close one, 27-20 at Polytech Stadium on Saturday. More sport coming up on our local news with Yvonne Rose after our national news coming up soon. But next, we'll look at events that happened on this day, August 31 in history.
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0: 20 past 7 here at Coast FM, Monday morning, 31st day of August, last day of winter. As we look at events that happened on this day, and it was back in 1848, the Charles Dickens newspaper, The Daily News, became the first newspaper to print daily weather forecasts. Well, my favourite cartoon character, Foghorn Leghorn, made his debut in the Warner Brothers cartoon Walkie Talkie Hawk on this day back in 1946. I say, boy. A Town Like Alice had its Australian premiere on this day back in 1956. It starred Peter Finch and Virginia McKenna. Whilst it was on this day in 1968 that the West Indian cricketer Garfield Sobers scored 36 in a single six-ball over, putting all six balls over the fence. Apollo 13 opened in the Australian cinemas on this day back in 1995. It was nominated for 9 Academy Awards, including Best Picture. Well, a very sad day on this day back in 1997, Diana, Princess of Wales, was killed in a car accident at the age of 36, along with her male companion, Dodi Fayed, the Egyptian-born multimillionaire, passed away in Paris. Well, Jeffrey Edelston, the former Sydney Swans club owner, won a $74,000 Saab convertible in a Carlton football raffle on this day back in 2003. Now, when you go and play the opposition, you've got to support them by buying a raffle ticket, haven't you? And Jeffrey walking away with a Saab. It all happened today, August 31 in history, 21 past 7 at Coast FM.

So they're from Bananarama on the Big Breakfast, a bit of music mix, Coast FM 963. I want you back. It is 25 after 7 with Greg Wilmot. Now, Galaxy Speakers Toastmasters will hold a two-hour Speak with Confidence workshop. That's on at Gosford RSL tomorrow night, getting underway at 6:45pm. Become the speaker that you've always wanted to be. Toastmasters is a lot of fun too. I spent a couple of years doing Toastmasters. Learned a lot, I've got to say. We've got the news coming up shortly at 7:30, our 7:30 news. Josh Bryant has that for us. Coming up on the news, two new opinion polls show support for both Labor and for One Nation. One of the stories making news today. Ivana Rose has Coast FM local news regarding a house fire there at Arimba overnight. You'll have more on that. Coming up after 7:30, I'll check the trains and traffic for you. And we'll have the birthday book coming up too at around 10 to 8 this morning. We'll see who's celebrating a birthday on this 31st day of August. Getting us into news, a guy that was runner-up at Australian Idol many, many years ago. I speak of Shannon Knoll. 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

0: because they've said that they want to take that sort of support away.
1: Demand for housing after retirement is surging ahead of supply, according to the latest figures. Almost 27,000 people registered to join Retirement Village waitlists in 2025. The Retirement Living Council says the findings suggest retirement living has become critical national infrastructure. Motor neurone disease will soon be a legally reportable condition in New South Wales. Medical practitioners will need to notify health authorities when they make an MND diagnosis. It's hoped that change will help experts better develop an understanding of the condition and its potential causes. Also making news, United States forces say they've carried out strikes on two Iranian launches in the first military action in the Middle East in more than a month. The state's shark management program is being expanded as we head into spring, with surveillance drones to operate for longer. And Australian boxing great Tony Mundine is being remembered as a great man following his death at the age of 75. In Finance One, Australian dollar is currently buying 71.5 US cents.
2: There's one nursery on the coast that makes gardening affordable. Narara Valley Nursery.
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4: The Warriors have climbed back to the top of the NRL ladder, remarkably just one differential point ahead of the Panthers after 26 rounds. They've defeated the Newcastle Knights 46-32 to secure a top two finish and two home finals. Warriors captain Mitchell Barnett says there's still work to do leading into the finals.
5: The competitor in me, I'm pretty disappointed still in some of our things that we got wrong. But I'd, like I said before, I'd love to win. You know, every win in the NRL is hard to come by.
4: In the final match of round 26, the Eels stunned the Sharks 38-18. Scotty Scheffler holds a two-shot lead on the 18th hole of the PGA Tour Championship. Victor Hovland in tow with two holes to play. And Aussie surfer Isabella Nichols has advanced to the third round at the Fiji Pro. That's sport. I'm Mike Pearsall.
1: It's 26-8. That's the latest news and sport.
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7: Good morning, I'm Yvonne Rose. Southbound traffic is delayed on the M1 at Calga this morning following a truck breakdown. The incident is just past the Moonee Creek Bridge, with one southbound lane closed since approximately 6:30 a.m. Motorists are advised to allow extra travel time and take care around the breakdown site. 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Here's community advocate Karen Smith, who has led the petition.
8: Tonight, we need broad support from councillors to take the next step. 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
7: The reconvened meeting is set for 5:30 p.m. today. Central Coast households could be eligible for zero interest loans of up to $15,000 under the New South Wales Government's Home Energy Saver program. Member for Wyong, David Harris, said the program can help eligible households install measures including rooftop solar, batteries, heat pumps, hot water systems, reverse cycle air conditioning, induction cooktops, EV chargers and insulation. In sport, the Central Coast Rugby Union Grand Finals have been decided, with Razorbacks claiming the Premier One title at Polytech Stadium on Sunday. Razorbacks defeated Avoca Beach 27-20 in the main event. Terrigal took out second grade, beating Razorbacks 22-17. On Saturday, Avoca Beach won the Premier One Women's Final 19-14 against Terrigal, while Terrigal defeated Warnervale 17-5 in the third grade. 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
11: In for a fine and sunny Monday, says...

0: Is the Bureau light northeasterly winds about today? Looking ahead, fine and sunny tomorrow and again on Wednesday. 21 degrees, our expected top today. Currently 10 at Mangrove Mountain, 11 degrees at Glenning Valley. And at Copacabana this morning, it's sitting on 12 degrees at 23 to 8.
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0: The Big Breakfast on this Monday morning, classic hits, Coast FM 963. It's Sherbet and Rock Me Gently. 19 to 8 with Greg Wilmot. Column 8 of the Sydney Morning Herald today tells us of a bloke recalling a recent school reunion, reuniting with an old school friend. And the school friend says, "I knew you were still about because I saw your letter that was written into column 8.
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0: Bit like a long-lost friend saying the same, saying, "I heard you the other day, Greg, on radio." Sydney Trains advise that trains are running on or needed time. They're on the roads. No major accidents or breakdowns to report. We've got a steady run on the motorway. That earlier breakdown on the M1 southbound at Calga with that truck breaking down has now been cleared and things returning to normal there. Spot any problems, call me here at Coast FM. Number to call, 4322 0072. And I'll check in again after 8 at Coast FM.

0: It's Aretha Franklin on The Big Breakfast, a bit of music mix, Coast FM 963 and A Natural Woman. It is 16 to 8 with Greg Wilmot from the Community File this morning. The Peninsula Men's Shanty is open today. Monday to Thursday, the boys are at the shed there between 8 and 4 at 117 Memorial Avenue at Edelong. 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
1: 13 to 8 here at Coast FM, Monday morning, 31st day of August, last day of the 8th month of the year. And today we say happy birthday to Peter Hart at Greenpoint. Pete, happy birthday to you. All the very best. Have a great day today. To Rory Markey at Woi Woi. Good on you, Rory. Happy birthday to you. Have a good one. Jody Whiteley at Erina. All the best to you, Jody. Have a great day today. And to Lucy Holland, celebrating a birthday at Yatalunga this morning. Good on you, Lucy. All the very best to you. Celebrating your birthdays with Jack Thompson, the Australian actor, born John Hadley Payne in Manly on this day back in 1940. He is 86 today. Starred in some great movies over the years, didn't he? Man from Snowy River, Breaking Morant, Sunday Too Far Away. Remember seeing him in a movie called Peterson back in the early 70s as well. West Indian cricketer and coach and match referee Sir Clive Lloyd is 82 today. Born in Queenstown, Guyana on this day in 1944. Also celebrating a birthday is US actor Richard Gere, turning 77, born in Philadelphia on this day back in 1949. And also blowing out the candles today is a guy called George Ivan Morrison, born in Belfast in Northern Ireland in 1945, turning 81 today. We know him as Van Morrison. Here he is, the birthday boy, Van Morrison. Happy birthday to all those celebrating. 11 to 8 now, Coast FM.

Van Morrison, the birthday boy, 81 today. There he is with Brown Eyed Girl on the Big Breakfast, Coast FM 963. 9 to 8 with Greg Wilmot. Gee, it's a nice looking morning out there. Lots of blue sky and sun to end winter today. Happy about that because I'm going home to mow my lawns later on today and do a bit of gardening, and the weather's going to be very, very favourable indeed. Fine and sunny, says the Bureau. That's the forecast today. Light northeasterly winds, and looking ahead, fine and sunny tomorrow and again on Wednesday. 21 degrees is our expected top today. Currently outside our studios in Gosford, sitting on 12 degrees, still in single figures around parts of the coast too. See, it's around 8 degrees at Dooralong this morning and 7 up at Central Mangrove. It's Bernard Fanning now, Songbird, Coast FM.

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Now, the Central Coast Bridge Club is running beginner lessons. 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Caring for our community. Coming up to all the latest news at 8 o'clock, Josh Bryant has that for us. And coming up in the news at 8, 43 Australians still missing in Nepal as the death toll climbs to around 800. A lot of concern over there in Nepal following that flash flooding last week. One of the stories hitting our news at 8. Coming up after 8, I'll check trains and traffic, check the fuel prices for you too. Also more in our music feature that I launched this morning that is Around the World in 30 Days, sponsored by Outdoor Elegance. And we're up to Newcastle, just up the road, after 8 o'clock this morning. And I'll also open the lines, giving you a chance to go into the draw on September 25 to win a $1,000 gift certificate from the team at Outdoor Elegance. Listen out for your cue to call. 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

0: Just a reminder, on school days, school children are about and the speed limit around schools is 40Ks. 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

0: good morning. I'm Josh Bryant. Family members of Australians missing in Nepal are urging the federal government to send in more search teams as they desperately wait for answers. The death toll from the flooding disaster is nearing 800. Thousands of people remain unaccounted for. The federal government has announced another $3 million in aid, largely in the form of emergency hygiene kits and solar lighting solutions. Sarada Vishwanathan's family is among the 43 Australians yet to be found, and she's told Today she just wants answers.
1: The main thing we want is to try and get the Australian government to go over there, send their troops over to find our people. It's been 5 days now, and we know that the critical window of survival is getting slimmer and slimmer as the days pass, and we just have no answers.
0: Two new opinion polls show confusion over migration policy have failed to dent support for One Nation. Federal politics editor Michael Packey explains.
2: Over the past week, One Nation stumbled over its signature migration policy, with confusion over exactly how many people it would allow into the country. Despite this, the latest news poll and Redbridge survey both show support for One Nation and the Labor government essentially remains neck and neck, with news poll giving the Pauline Hanson-led Party 30% of the primary vote and Labor 29%. Redbridge also has Labor on 29% and One Nation on 28%. Senator Hanson sent shockwaves through Labor ranks after One Nation snatched its safe West Australian seat of Secret Harbour in Saturday's state by-election. Michael Packey reporting.
0: United States forces say they've carried out strikes on two Iranian rocket launches. The military attack on Iran's Larak Islands is the first military action in the region in more than a month. The New South Wales opposition says the state government is dragging its feet on e-bike action as new rules take effect in Queensland. From today, all e-bike and e-scooter riders in Queensland must be 16 and hold a minimum valid learner licence to use the devices. Parents of children caught riding illegally will also face hefty fines. Shadow Transport Minister Natalie Ward's told Ben Fordham the New South Wales government has announced reforms, but for now, nothing has changed.
3: There's just no credibility here, Ben. You know, people want action on the street right now. Our plan could implement that, but Labor just is all about the press conference and the big talk with no action on the ground, and people are sick of it.
0: A luxury car is among more than $5 million worth of assets which have been seized from a Chinese crime syndicate based in Sydney. Border Force officers allege the syndicate was importing illegal tobacco products. In finance, one Aussie dollar buying 71.5 US cents.
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6: The Cronulla Sharks' top four push is over after an upset 38-18 loss to the Eels in Parramatta. It's their third loss in their past four games and locks in a fifth-place finish with one game left before the finals. Coach Craig Fitzgibbon had a rare moment losing his composure when he punched a TV in the coach's box.
7: Yeah, I hit the screen, mate. You'd hit the screen if you were down 7-1 on penalties as well. When everyone's livelihood's on the line and you're down 7-1 penalties, yeah, you get frustrated. So I shouldn't have done that, though.
6: Over the ditch, the Warriors climb back to the top of the table with a 38-18 win over the Knights. Scotty Scheffler has won the PGA's Tour Championship, finishing three shots clear of Victor Hovland. Aussie Minwoo Lee finished equal fourth, Adam Scott back in 11th. And Molly Picklum has bowed out of the Fiji Surf Pro in the second round. That's sport. I'm Mike Pearsall.
0: It's 8:04. That's the latest news and sport.
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13: Nice clear sunny morning, fine and sunny. That's the forecast today with light northeasterly winds. Looking ahead, fine and sunny tomorrow and Wednesday. Temperatures in the mid-20s there too. 21 degrees, our expected top today. Tide on the turn, a low tide earlier this morning, high tide just after midday today. Currently at Kincumber, 12 degrees, 12 at Matcham, and at the entrance north, it's sitting on 15 degrees at 8:05.
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0: The home of classic hits, Coast FM 963 Waku on the Big Breakfast. You're such a fabulous dancer. And Huey Lewis of the News in there too. A little heart and soul this morning. At 13 past 8 with Greg Wilmot. Morning to the 8 o'clockers. Hope you had a nice weekend. Certainly great weather for the Chrysler Show and Shine that was on at Nora Head yesterday. Did you check that one out? Or go down to Polytech Stadium for the grand finals. The junior grand finals held yesterday. And the senior grand finals played in Central Coast Rugby Union on Saturday. Well done to all the winning teams, and we're going to say commiserations to all those that got to grand final day but weren't successful on the day.
1: 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Beep, beep, beep, beep, yeah. 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
0: 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Cheapest fuel on the coast this morning, $1.92.9 for E10 at the Metro service station at Berkeley Vale, 14 past 8.
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0: Sydney Trains advise trains are running on or needed time on the roads. No major accidents or breakdowns to report. We've got a steady run on the motorway heading towards Sydney this morning. That earlier breakdown cleared at Calga. Slow spots on our local roads. The Pacific Highway approaching the Mans Road roundabout at Narara, and also slow the Central Coast Highway at the Terrigal Drive intersection there at Erina. 40 k's around our school zone. Spot any problems, you can call me here at Coast FM. Number to call 4322 0072, and I'll check the trains and traffic once again for you. 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

They have very strange mating habits. All the young women of Newcastle walk down the main street, which is called Hunter Street, for reasons that will become obvious later on in the song. All the young men of Newcastle drive down Hunter Street in their hot FJ Holdens with chrome-plated grease nipples and double-reverse overhead twin-cam door handles. They're sitting eight abreast in the front seat, and they lean out the window and say real cool things to the sheilas on the footpath, like, g'day. And every now and then, of course, one of the young ladies thinks to herself, ooh, she thinks,

0: Anyway, there was this mob of blokes driving down Hunter Street in the front seat of the hot FJ with chrome-plated grease nipples and twin overhead fox tars. And the coolest of them all, who got to sit near the window, was young Normie. They pulled up outside the Parthenon milk bar, and standing outside the Parthenon was this beautiful-looking Sheila.
1: Oh! Oh!
0: Said young Normie, who'd come top in his class in English.
1: Oh, he said.
0: So he leaned out the window and he said real suave, like he said, g'day. This 9-foot-tall Hell's Angel came out of the Parthenon milk bar. Looked at Norm and said, oh, what are you? Norm said, what are you? Bloke on the footpath said, you want to go, do you, mate, eh? Norm said, yeah, you want to go, mate. Bloke on the footpath said, yeah, I'll have a go. Norm said, do you know who you're picking? The bloke on the footpath said, nah, who am I picking? Norm said, you find out, mate. And all of a sudden there was a break in the traffic. As any young Newcastle lad knows, when you're getting monstered by a 9-foot-tall Hell's Angel, and there's a break.

0: Bob Hudson, the Newcastle song, all part of our Round the World in 30 Days, sponsored by Outdoor Elegance at Erina. Huge song, that one going to number one back in the mid-1970s, and certainly, as you can imagine, very big around the Newcastle area around then too. 19 past 8 with Greg Wilbert. Now, spring greeting us tomorrow, and to celebrate, Coast FM and Outdoor Elegance at Erina are giving away a $1,000 gift certificate to buy your favourite piece of outdoor furniture. 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I'll put you into the draw. The big draw happening Friday morning in the morning show with Deb Lennon. September 25, that is. So call me now. Good luck.
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9: 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Motorists can expect some strange traffic conditions over the next 12 months, including some night work from Sunday to Thursday. These upgrades will improve the traffic flow along the Pacific Highway corridor.
8: 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Funded using parliamentary entitlements.
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Darren Zavon on the Big Breakfast, Coast FM 963 of those werewolves of London. 24 after 8 with Greg Wilbert. Good morning to you and congratulations going out to Gary at North Gosford. Also to John at Yamida. John, nice to hear from you this morning. Sue at East Gosford, Greg at Chitaway Bay, Crystal at Tookley in the draw, and Joanne very happy to be in the draw too on the opening day at Lake Haven. Good luck to you all too when we do the big draw on the 25th. And that prize, by the way, is a $1,000 gift certificate from the team at Outdoor Elegance in Erina. Plenty of time to register. Didn't get through this morning. Lance Godwin gives you a chance after 9 this morning. 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

25 after 8, we've got the news coming up shortly at 8:30, our national news with Josh Bryant. And coming up in the news, more from what's happening over there in Nepal. 43 Australians still missing and the death toll reaching over 800. Also, the footy, the top four is sorted going into the final round of the NRL this weekend with the semis following the week after that, getting interesting in the NRL. Local news on the radio, David Abrahams has that for us. Coming up after 8:30, I'll check the trains and traffic for you. Cheryl and Darcy along too with gardening today. And we've got our handy hint for the day on the radio for you too. And more great songs to start this final day of winter. Yes, we spring into spring tomorrow. Getting us into news, here's Jewel and Who Will Save Your Soul at Coast FM.

Just a reminder, on school days, school children are about and the speed limit around schools is 40Ks. So keep our kids safe, watch for the 40K signs and slow down. How fast are you going now? A message from Transport for New South Wales.

0: thinking how she couldn't leave her without a mother.
1: I said goodbye, and that runs through my head a lot, like that goodbye.
0: Also making news, US forces have launched a fresh attack on Iranian rocket launchers in the Strait of Hormuz. It's the first military action in the region for about a month. And the federal government is understood to be leaving the door open to an import ban on smart glasses. In finance, one Australian dollar is currently buying 71.5 US cents.
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4: The Newcastle Knights are relishing the gift of a bye week before the finals after a costly loss to the Warriors in Auckland. They led 12-0 early before Jacob Saifidi was sent off, forcing them to play a man down for 70 minutes. They also lost gun back rower Francis Manulelua to a shoulder dislocation in the 46-32 defeat. Coach Justin Holbrook says the bye has come at a good time.
5: I'm really proud of what we had to deal with. There's a lot of chaos out there, a lot of disruption, and we worked hard for the 80 and we need a week off and we got one.
4: The Sharks won't make the top four after going down to the Eels 38-18 in Parramatta. And the US Open is underway in New York. Adam Walton, Storm Hunter and Talia Gibson have all bowed out in the opening round. Alexander Vukic level at one set apiece against Japan's Rei Sakamoto. That's sport. I'm Mike Pearsall.
0: 26-9, that's the latest news and sport.
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7: Good morning, I'm David Abrahams. A candle is believed to have caused a unit fire at Orimba overnight. Emergency crews were called to the Pacific Highway near Orimba Creek Road, where a fire was burning at the rear of a single-storey unit. All residents were safely evacuated and no injuries were reported. The blaze caused substantial damage to one room, with heat and smoke damage throughout other parts of the unit. The fire was extinguished and the Pacific Highway was reopened. Councillors are preparing to vote amongst themselves for the mayoral position that will take place in September after a two-year rule instigated by council's former administrator, Rick Hart. Sitting Mayor Laurie McKenna has indicated to CCN that he will not be standing. Coast Community News is running a public survey designed to inform councillors of the public's opinion on the appointment role. After 24 hours, the online poll has received 400 votes, with Councillor Jared Wright well ahead on just over 20% of the vote, ahead of Councillors Corinne Lamont and Councillor Jane Smith on 13 and 12% respectively. Voting is still open and can be accessed via the Coast Community News website or Facebook page. In other news, multi-award winning Australian blues act The Backsliders, led by founding member Tom Turner, will play at Mangrove Mountain Hall this coming Saturday. The band is returning to the live circuit, celebrating 40 years of touring and recording in a reinvented lineup following the passing of longtime drummer Rob Hurst. In sport, Baddow Bay Stingrays Bowling Club has achieved the ultimate goal in lawn bowls by winning the New South Wales Bowls State Grade 1 Open Pennant Championships at Yamba earlier this month, fielding one of the most youthful teams in the club's history, with the youngest just 18 years old. The team is poised now to dominate for the next few years. This has been Coast FM Local News in association with Coast Community News, your trusted local news source.
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9: Looking good out there this morning. Fine and sunny, says the Bureau today, with light northeasterly winds. Looking ahead, fine and sunny tomorrow and again on Wednesday. 21 our top today. Currently 14 at Task, got 11 at Orimba. And at YE this morning, it's sitting on 14 degrees at 23 to 9.
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0: The Big Breakfast on a Monday morning. John Paul Young at Coast FM 963. I hate the music. 19 to 9 with Greg Wilbert. Warren's cartoon in the Daily Telegraph today relates to One Nation's by-election win in Western Australia, with Pauline Hanson's shadow glaring over a fence at the Prime Minister, who's putting up the fence in question that she's peering over. Now, the page one story in the Telegraph today has Albo unleashing at One Nation after losing the historic by-election. And the latest opinion poll, as we hear in the news this morning, has strong support for both.
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0: Sydney Trains advise trains are running on or near time this morning on the roads. No major accidents or breakdowns to report. We've got a steady run on the motorway this morning. The Pacific Highway a little slow approaching the Manns Road roundabout down there at the Manns Road Narara roundabout. The Central Coast Highway at Terrigal Drive intersection at Erina a little slow this morning too. And a couple of other slow spots on our roads coming into Wyong from Watanabe and also Wyong Road past the business park there at Reliance Drive heading into Tuggerah. 40 k's around our school zone. Spot any problems? 4322 0072. Keep you posted with trains and traffic.

0: 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At 8:45 with Greg Wilmot. First day of spring tomorrow. And I should also tell you, tomorrow is Wattle Day. That falls on the 1st of September. And driving down the motorway over the weekend, how good are those wattles that are alongside the freeway there? Looking really good this time of year. Spring-like weather over the weekend too. Got to say, it's great. Let's go gardening now with Gardening Today.
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2: 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Leave the mixture overnight and then the next day strain and discard the solids. Then dilute it down with another litre of warm water. Treat your plants by popping it into a sprayer bottle and spray all over the stems and both sides of the leaves in the cool of the evening. Sherilyn Darcy, Gardening Today.
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0: It is 8:40 here at Coast FM. It's time for our handy hint of the day. Now, some advice on indoor ferns this morning. Now, they do turn brown if the air is too dry, which is why they love bathrooms. You see, during the cooler months, heating can also dry them out. So a good water and steam from showers can certainly help those ferns thrive indoors. Another handy hint for you in the Big Breakfast around the same time tomorrow morning at Coast FM.

0: Terrence Trent D'Arby on The Big Breakfast, Coast FM 963. A little wishing well this morning at 8 to 9 with Greg Wilmot. 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

0: Jeffs and John on The Big Breakfast, the better music mix, Coast FM 963, the big time operator. It is 5 to 9 with Greg Wilbert. A nice looking Monday, fine and sunny, the forecast today with light northeasterly winds, and looking ahead, looking good into spring, which kicks off tomorrow. Fine and sunny Tuesday and Wednesday. Temperatures in the mid-20s too. 21 degrees our expected top today. Currently here in Gosford, it's sitting on 15 degrees at 5 to 9.
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0: Coming up to the news at 9 o'clock, Josh Bryant has that for us. Coming up after the news at 9, Lance Godman on your radio for a Monday morning. More great classic hits, more in our music feature that I launched this morning too, Around the World in 30 Days, sponsored by Outdoor Elegance at Erina. And Lance will open the lines, giving you a chance to go into the draw Friday morning, September 25, to win a $1,000 gift certificate from the team at Outdoor Elegance. 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Happy Monday. 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

0: Just a reminder, on school days, school children are about and the speed limit around schools is 40Ks. 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
2: It's 9 o'clock. Good morning. I'm Josh Bryant. The number of Australians missing following the Nepal floods has risen to 43 as rescuers race to free hundreds trapped inside hydropower tunnels. Nelson Scott is in Kathmandu.
3: At least 800 people have died and more than 3,000 are missing after a torrent of water-maddened debris tore through the Nepal-Tibet border. 43 Australians are now unaccounted for, up from 42, with only one missing Aussie found alive so far. The federal government will send an additional $3 million in aid, which is expected to arrive in the coming days. Meanwhile, Nepal says it's intensifying efforts to free close to 900 people trapped inside hydropower tunnels. At one site, rescuers drilled a hole, allowing them to abseil and send air to potential survivors. Crews have begun sending cameras inside to establish if anyone remains alive. Nelson Scott, Kathmandu.
2: Two new opinion polls show support for One Nation and Labor is neck and neck at a national level. The News poll and Redbridge polls give Labor a primary vote of 29%, One Nation enjoying between 28 and 30% backing among surveyed voters. The state's health minister says the move to make motor neurone disease a notifiable condition in New South Wales will help researchers find answers. From tomorrow, medical practitioners will need to notify health authorities of an MND diagnosis. Ryan Park says that will help identify any information which could hold a clue to find a cure.
4: The first jurisdiction in Australia to report cases of people living with motor neurone disease, and we hope this information can better help us understand how we get to a cure and how we provide better treatments for sufferers of this disease.
2: Australian boxing legend Tony Mundine is being remembered as a thoroughly good man following his death. It's understood the 75-year-old suffered a heart attack. US forces have launched a fresh attack on Iranian rocket launchers in the Strait of Hormuz. It's the first military action in the region in a month. American officials say Revolutionary Guard Corps was preparing to launch rockets with sea mines into the key shipping lane. Officials in Canada are standing up to the US president by installing a sign which says Lake Ontario, now and always. Donald Trump signed an executive order last week seeking to change the name of the lake to Lake America. But Ontario Premier Doug Ford says locals aren't happy with the move.
5: President Trump can call it whatever he wants, but I can tell you the rest of the world will always call it Lake Ontario.
2: Also making news, two men are being held in immigration detention after raids on a Chinese crime syndicate operating in Sydney involved in illicit tobacco. In finance, one Aussie dollar buying 71.5 US cents.
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8: The Eels have thanked their home fans with a 38-18 win over the Sharks in their final game in Parramatta this season. Ronald Volkman starred in the halves as they ran in 6 tries in front of 18,000 fans. Eels coach Jason Ryle says the Sharks weren't at their best, but he's pleased to be the top 8 side.
9: I think by the Sharks' own admission, they're probably not going as well as they would like at this at the moment, especially with getting used to playing without Trindle at the moment. So it's probably a good time to get them.
8: The Warriors beat the Knights 46-32 to lock in a top two finish. World number one golfer Scottie Scheffler has now surpassed Tiger Woods for career earnings on the PGA Tour after taking out the Tour Championship by 3 shots. And Taylor Preston is the first Australian to pick up a win on the opening day at the US Tennis Open. That's sport. I'm Mike Pearsall.
2: 9:04, that's the latest news and sport.
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11: Coast FM weather. Well, good morning, everybody, on this 31st day of August. And what have we got in store today? Well, plenty of sunshine, as a matter of fact, with light winds. Beautiful, really early spring day, isn't it? 21 degrees is the forecast maximum. Now, tomorrow, sunny with winds, but they'll be picking up from the northwest to around 15 to 25 knots. So it's going to get quite windy tomorrow. The temperature range is 8 to 26. Temperature's creeping up, isn't it, the top end there, and still pretty cool at night. And then for Wednesday, mostly sunny with northwesterly winds around 25 to 30 knots and the temperature range 13 to 27 degrees. I've got to tell you that next Saturday the forecast is 30 degrees, so get ready for that as an early spring gift. Okay, if you're lucky enough to be out on the water today, I've got to tell you, it's a perfect day for it. High tide at Terrigal Beach this morning is at 10:10 a.m. And Cooleywong, the high tide is at 12:15 p.m. this afternoon. But currently around the coast, I have got Tuggerawong on 15, Woi Woi 18, and Carryong 16.
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Cabaret and Heaven Must Be Missing an Angel, of course, and getting us underway, Billy Joel and My Life. It is coming up to a quarter past nine. You got Lance Godwin through till 12, bringing you the classic hits this morning, and very pleased to have your company, I got to say, at the Better Music Mix Station, and that is Coast FM 963. I'm going to give you the chance to go into the draw a bit later on this morning for that fantastic gift certificate, courtesy of Outdoor Elegance, $1,000 gift certificate. How good's that? What a great month we had last month too. So it just keeps on going off. So the September music feature, Around the World in 30 Days, and we'll be looking at that a little bit later on this morning. In the meantime, United We Stand is the Brotherhood of Man.

0: Peter Gurus and What's My Scene here at Coast FM 963. Now, after the break, who have we got? Well, we've got Around the World in 30 Days. That's our new promo. And first of all, we'll be going down to the southern end of the United States with Pussycat.
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0: The Rolling Stones, Route 66. Great song, that one. And before that, we had Pussycat with Mississippi, and I'm glad you enjoyed that one, Wendy. Okay, time for the local news with David.
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3: Good morning, I'm David Abrahams. A man has been charged after allegedly threatening another man with a machete at Wyong on early Saturday morning. Police were called to a car park at London Drive just after midnight following reports a 27-year-old man had been threatened. Officers stopped a vehicle on the Pacific Highway about 20 minutes later and arrested a 35-year-old man. Police allegedly found a large machete and baton inside the vehicle, with a breath test allegedly returning a positive result. The man now faces multiple weapons, intimidation, driving and mid-range drink driving charges. He was granted conditional bail to face Wyong Local Court next week. The Central Coast Community Women's Health Centre is calling on local artists to share their vision for the future of women's health as part of a special anniversary exhibition to be held at Gosford Regional Library later this year. Artists from across the coast are invited to submit their ideas for painting, drawing,

0: Central Coast's most talented artists will open their studios over the October long weekend with the Budai Peninsula Arts Trail taking off for another year. The annual celebration of local creative talent winds its way through Kilcare Heights, Kilcare, Hardy's Bay, Wagstaff and Pretty Beach. Event coordinator and artist Susan Brooks said the much-loved community event began in the 1980s with local artists first opening their studios with visitors hiking, bicycling and driving between the various studios. She said this year they have recruited some exciting young new talent to the trail.
1: It's the first time that we've really sought out young aspiring artists to showcase their new 20th century or 21st century contemporary skills.
0: In sport, Central Coast Football celebrated a massive weekend of soccer with thousands of players and their families witnessing grand finals in the junior leagues. In addition, season-ending games in the senior leagues saw the premiership table of the Scribble Men's Premier League draw to a conclusion for 2026, with Budgerywoy topping the table for a second consecutive year. In the Women's Premier League, Killarney and District topped their winning season with a 3-1 win over the entrants to claim the 2026 Women's Premiership. This has been Coast FM Local News in association with Coast Community News.
2: Oh, what a night. 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
4: Plenty of sunshine today as we head towards 21 degrees. Now tomorrow, sunny with winds picking up from the northwest. And they'll get quite windy, actually. It'll get quite windy. 8 to 26 is the temperature range. And Wednesday, probably windier. 25 to 30 knots, we're looking at northwesterlies, and temperature range 13 to 27. But currently, just outside our studio, it's 16.

0: Monday Rock, come, said the boy. And after the break, we've got the Righteous Brothers.
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Oh, a couple of beauties there. Elton John, Blue Eyes, and the Righteous Brothers with their Unchained Melody here at Coast FM 963. And a bit of a heads up on tonight, of course, this afternoon, matter of fact, might be better. 6 o'clock, we've got Raw, Youth Disability Radio, and 7 o'clock, Raw and More with Ango. At 9 o'clock, Uncut Gems with Will, and 10 o'clock, Indie Rock Cafe with Matt McCoy. But let's go to the news. Bread and If and Alicia Bridges, I Love the Nightlife.

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